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2: Cloudy tonight with a chance of thunderstorms. Lows around 51, south winds 8 to 15 miles per hour. Storms likely tomorrow, highs level off around 69. Slight chance of thunderstorms. Tomorrow night, lows dip down to about 46, partly cloudy skies. From the Weatherology Weather Center, I'm meteorologist Jennifer Wojcicki on Rock 95. Right now, it's 64 degrees.
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2: Cloudy tonight with a chance of thunderstorms. Lows around 51, south winds 8 to 15 miles per hour. Storms likely tomorrow, highs level off around 69. Slight chance of thunderstorms tomorrow night, lows dip down to about 46, partly cloudy skies. From the Weatherology Weather Center, I'm meteorologist Jennifer Wojcicki on Rock 95. Right now, it's 64 degrees.
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3: Chance of rain showers tonight. Otherwise, cloudy skies expected. Lows level off around 51. Southerly winds 5 to 10 miles per hour. Overcast skies tomorrow. Storms likely. High temperatures reach up to 69. Slight chance for storms tomorrow night. Lows around 46. From the Weatherology Weather Center, I'm meteorologist Jennifer Wojcicki on Rock 95. Right now, 64.
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1: Chance of rain showers tonight. Otherwise, cloudy skies expected. Lows level off around 51. Southerly winds 5 to 10 miles per hour. Overcast skies tomorrow. Storms likely. High temperatures reach up to 69. Slight chance for storms tomorrow night. Lows around 46. From the Weatherology Weather Center, I'm meteorologist Jennifer Wojcicki on Rock 95. Right now, 64.
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3: Chance of rain showers tonight. Otherwise, cloudy skies expected. Lows level off around 51. Southerly winds 5 to 10 miles per hour. Overcast skies tomorrow. Storms likely. High temperatures reach up to 69. Slight chance for storms tomorrow night. Lows around 46. From the Weatherology Weather Center, I'm meteorologist Jennifer Wojcicki on Rock 95. 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
1: 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It's Floating and Slip. 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
2: Chance of rain showers tonight. Otherwise, cloudy skies expected. Lows level off around 51. Southerly winds 5 to 10 miles per hour. Overcast skies tomorrow. Storms likely. High temperatures reach up to 69. Slight chance for storms tomorrow night. Lows around 46. From the Weatherology Weather Center, I'm meteorologist Jennifer Wojcicki on Rock 95. 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
3: Chance of rain showers tonight. Otherwise, cloudy skies expected. Lows level off around 51. Southerly winds 5 to 10 miles per hour. Overcast skies tomorrow. Storms likely. High temperatures reach up to 69. Slight chance for storms tomorrow night. Lows around 46. From the Weatherology Weather Center, I'm meteorologist Jennifer Wojcicki on Rock 95. Currently, it's 62 degrees.
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1: Chance of rain showers tonight. Otherwise, cloudy skies expected. Lows level off around 51. Southerly winds 5 to 10 miles per hour. Overcast skies tomorrow. Storms likely. High temperatures reach up to 69. Slight chance for storms tomorrow night. Lows around 46. From the Weatherology Weather Center, I'm meteorologist Jennifer Wojcicki on Rock 95. Currently, it's 62 degrees.
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1: Chance of rain showers tonight. Otherwise, cloudy skies expected. Lows dip down to about 51. Southeast winds 8 to 15 miles per hour. Chance of thunderstorms tomorrow. High of 69. Slight chance of thunderstorms tomorrow night. Lows around 46. Partly cloudy. From the Weatherology Weather Center, I'm meteorologist Jennifer Wojcicki on Rock 95. Right now, 60.
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2: Chance of rain showers tonight. Otherwise, cloudy skies expected. Lows dip down to about 51. Southeast winds 8 to 15 miles per hour. Chance of thunderstorms tomorrow, high of 69. Slight chance of thunderstorms tomorrow night, lows around 46, partly cloudy. From the Weatherology Weather Center, I'm meteorologist Jennifer Wojcicki on Rock 95. Right now, 60.
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1: Overcast overnight with a chance for showers. Lows around 51. Southeasterly winds 8 to 15 miles per hour. Chance for storms Wednesday. High temperatures reach up to 69. Cloudy. Slight chance for storms Wednesday night. Lows level off around 46. Partly cloudy. From the Weatherology Weather Center, I'm meteorologist Jennifer Wojcicki on Rock 95. Right now, 59.
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1: Overcast overnight with a chance for showers. Lows around 51. Southeasterly winds 8 to 15 miles per hour. Chance for storms Wednesday. High temperatures reach up to 69. Cloudy. Slight chance for storms Wednesday night. Lows level off around 46. Partly cloudy. From the Weatherology Weather Center, I'm meteorologist Jennifer Wojcicki on Rock 95. Right now, 59.
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1: Forecast overnight with a chance for showers. Lows around 51. Southeasterly winds 8 to 15 miles per hour. Chance for storms Wednesday. High temperatures reach up to 69. Cloudy. Slight chance for storms Wednesday night. Lows level off around 46. Partly cloudy. From the Weatherology Weather Center, I'm meteorologist Jennifer Wojcicki on Rock 95. Right now, it's 58 degrees.
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3: Overcast overnight with a chance for showers. Lows around 51. Southeasterly winds 8 to 15 miles per hour. Chance for storms Wednesday. High temperatures reach up to 69. Cloudy. Slight chance for storms Wednesday night. Lows level off around 46. Partly cloudy. From the Weatherology Weather Center, I'm meteorologist Jennifer Wojcicki on Rock 95. Right now, it's 58 degrees.
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1: Chance of rain showers overnight. Otherwise, cloudy skies expected. Lows level off around 54. Southeasterly winds 5 to 10 miles per hour. Overcast again Wednesday. Chance for storms. Highs around 69. Slight chance of thunderstorms. Wednesday night, 46. From the Weatherology Weather Center, I'm meteorologist Jennifer Wojcicki on Rock 95. Currently, it's 56 degrees.
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1: Chance of rain showers overnight, otherwise cloudy skies expected. Lows level off around 54. Southeasterly winds 5 to 10 miles per hour. Overcast again Wednesday, chance for storms. Highs around 69, slight chance of thunderstorms. Wednesday night, 46. From the Weatherology Weather Center, I'm meteorologist Jennifer Wojcicki on Rock 95. Currently, it's 56 degrees.
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1: Chance of rain showers overnight. Otherwise, cloudy skies expected. Lows level off around 54. Southeasterly winds 5 to 10 miles per hour. Overcast again Wednesday. Chance for storms. Highs around 69. Slight chance of thunderstorms Wednesday night, 46. From the Weatherology Weather Center, I'm meteorologist Jennifer Wojcicki on Rock 95. 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
2: Chance of rain showers overnight. Otherwise, cloudy skies expected. Lows level off around 54. Southeasterly winds 5 to 10 miles per hour. Overcast again Wednesday. Chance for storms. Highs around 69. Slight chance of thunderstorms Wednesday night, 46. From the Weatherology Weather Center, I'm meteorologist Jennifer Wojcicki on Rock 95. Right now, 57.
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1: Here's your weatherology forecast brought to you by Ag Country. Cloudy skies overnight with a chance for showers. Lows level off around 55. Southeasterly winds 5 to 10 miles per hour. Cloudy Wednesday. Chance for storms. Highs around 69. From the Weatherology Weather Center, I'm meteorologist Jennifer Wojcicki on Rock 95. Currently 56.
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1: Here's your weatherology forecast brought to you by Ag Country. Cloudy skies overnight with a chance for showers. Lows level off around 55. Southeasterly winds 5 to 10 miles per hour. Cloudy Wednesday. Chance for storms. Highs around 69. From the Weatherology Weather Center, I'm meteorologist Jennifer Wojcicki on Rock 95. 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
1: Chance of thunderstorms today. Otherwise, cloudy skies expected. High temperatures reach up to 69. Northeasterly winds 8 to 15 miles per hour. Slight chance of thunderstorms tonight. Lows around 46, partly cloudy. Tomorrow, highs around 67. From the Weatherology Weather Center, I'm meteorologist Jennifer Wojcicki on Rock 95. Currently, it's 56 degrees.
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10: Chance of thunderstorms today, otherwise cloudy skies expected. High temperatures reach up to 69. Northeasterly winds 8 to 15 miles per hour. Slight chance of thunderstorms tonight, lows around 46, partly cloudy. Tomorrow, highs around 67. From the Weatherology Weather Center, I'm meteorologist Jennifer Wojcicki on Rock 95. Currently, it's 56 degrees.
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2: I mean, I don't have a cocktail. I didn't drink last night. I don't sleep for a long period of time for some reason. I think I have to string a few of those together, I guess. But I don't know what that is. I think it's because you're not just sitting there kind of mellow. I don't know what the deal is with that. Check with somebody on that. Yeah.
3: I've heard that if you don't drink, it may disrupt your sleep if you're used to drinking all the time.
2: That's probably it, Todd.
3: And if I ever take a night off of drinking, I'll...
2: You won't like it, Todd.
3: I'll consult with you.
2: You will not like it.
3: I have in the past, and I found it difficult to get to sleep.
2: Yeah, that's not for me not to get to sleep. I just have to wake up. I feel my body. I think I'm more in tune with my body. So even if my bladder is just a little full, I can feel it for some reason. So.
3: We are functional drunks.
2: And I actually drank. I think I drank too much water before I went to bed, which is dumb, you know. Which is something I was drinking. Maybe like.
3: Well, you got to drink something.
2: Yeah, but you're not supposed to. Yeah, I know. I know that. You should hydrate during the day. If you drink the last 2 hours before you go to bed, man, you're messed up. Especially at our age, man. Sorry. Oh, am I allowed to say we're 14? All right.
4: I found out last night that another thing that'll wake you up in the middle of the night is a dog yakking in the darkness.
2: The old yakking dog in the
4: on the bed.
3: Oh.
4: On the bed.
3: Waking up to that sound is horrible.
4: Well, my wife
2: on the bed's the worst.
4: My wife is out of town.
2: She's yakking somewhere else. You could just let it go till the morning, man.
4: My wife is out of town last night, so the dog was sleeping basically right where she would be. Right. So it was very close to my head.
2: Oh.
4: And, 1 o'clock in the morning, I just am woken up to the darkness of, get off the bed. Oh, there it is.
2: Yakking dog is not an option on the Michelle's got this Google thing that I like now. It's not an option for just something to play on your speaker all night. So the other night we were listening to the beach, and I actually like that. You can hear the beach.
3: White noise.
2: Yeah, it's not white noise. It's the beach. White noise is, but technically it'd be white noise.
3: Yeah,
2: it's the beach. So it's crashing waves, and it's in the corner of the room, but it kind of fills the room up. I really like it. And then last night it was a thunderstorm. Except I woke up in the middle of the night to piss, and I actually thought there was a thunderstorm for a second because I was out. I was out. I looked outside. Since the stars were out, they go. That's
4: wait, right. What? So
2: I forgot the thunderstorm by that. But yakking dog is not one of the options.
4: No, but I mean
2: that wouldn't soothe you all night. Just a yakking dog 24 you sleeping. All night.
4: I mean, they should. I got a new alarm clock recently, and it'll play like birds or some other sounds. Yeah. They should put that as an alarm sound because it will snap you awake.
2: Oh, yakking dog is your alarm, right?
4: I mean, if you want something that will wake you up. That
3: the birds wake you up gently?
4: I guess they're supposed to. I have it set on the radio.
2: Oh, so one of those things you have one all night. Oh, it's the alarm.
4: The alarm. Yeah. Like you've got there's other choices to what the sound of the alarm could be. Yeah. And I think yakking dog should be on there.
3: You wake up to the radio? Nobody wakes up to the radio anymore.
4: I do. I wake up to the radio.
2: Wow, you have an old school clock, don't you? Okay.
4: No, I actually had to get a new one.
2: Oh, okay, got it. Yeah.
4: Yeah, I have an actual clock radio.
2: Okay.
4: That I wake up to, and then...
2: Wow, that is old school.
4: Yeah. Well, I have a backup alarm on the phone for 10 minutes later.
2: Yeah. Nick probably has 7 alarms and still misses all of them.
3: No, I don't believe he has any alarms.
2: No, I don't think he does either.
4: No, probably not.
3: Yeah, he just starts moving when he feels like starting to move.
2: Rachel Ware, she's getting up early this morning. She'll join us about an hour from now. We love Rachel, comedian Rachel Ware, and also comedian Leanne Morgan's on the program. Leanne, I just saw her tour. She's everywhere, by the way. Todd, I saw this morning, and it was interesting. And I'd forgotten a couple of these guys. Actually, I forgot two of these guys. The Knicks just won the NBA championship, and Carl Anthony Towns played for the Timberwolves in 2024.
3: Oh, it's a list of people who quit the Minnesota.
2: This is on the unofficial page. It's Minnesota cursed. Carl Anthony Towns left Minnesota in 2024. He won the finals with the Knicks in 2026. Sam Darnold left the Vikings in 2025. He won the Super Bowl with the Seahawks in 2026.
3: That's the only one I really care about. The rest of these are kind of lame.
2: Kevin Love left. They're all still
4: some of these. They were traded away.
2: But either way, it's Minnesota cursed. That's what it is.
4: Yeah.
2: Kevin Love left the Timberwolves, and then he won with the Cavaliers. Cavaliers. Kevin Garnett left the Timberwolves in 07, then he won the very next year with the Celtics. And I forgot about this. I've got Big Poppy. David Ortiz was a Twin. I zoned out on that completely.
4: Well, that must have been before he was Big Poppy.
3: Yeah.
2: 2002, he was a Twin. He left, and he won with the Red Sox in 2004. That's what I forgot. Did you remember he was a Twin, Todd?
3: I think he was there for maybe a year.
2: No, I don't know. His debut was 1997 with the Twins, so he was there 4 or 5 years, said in Wikipedia at least. Let's think if Wikipedia got it wrong.
4: Yeah, 97-02 with the Twins.
2: Yeah, he was
4: Twin.
2: There 5 years, Todd.
4: And 03-016 right. with the Red Sox.
2: So you're cursed there, Todd.
3: They suck during those years.
2: Oh, the Twins?
3: Yeah. Well, they still suck now.
2: Yeah.
3: I think they've sucked since 1991.
2: Right. Yeah. No, a couple years ago, they were in the playoffs.
3: Were they?
2: Yeah, that was even last year. They made a run a couple years ago.
3: I don't remember that.
2: I don't know. I'm stuck on World Cup.
3: I don't remember the last time.
2: I'm just a big World Cup guy now.
3: The Twins were any good.
4: Oh, yeah. For a little while, Big Poppy went to one of the most stupid named minor league teams you could have, the Salt Lake City Buzz. Because you can't get a buzz in Salt Lake City, can you?
2: Aren't they the bees?
4: They make it real hard.
2: Isn't it a bee?
4: Yeah.
3: No. Yeah. The Beehive State.
4: I know.
3: There's a ton of bees in Utah.
2: Yeah. Todd checking in. He actually loves Nick's dad on the show. Everybody loves Nick's dad on the show. You know who loves Nick's dad on the show a lot is Jim Sucks.
3: He does.
2: Do you hear a closet in there? He really does, man. He walks in the studio when Mark's there, always joking with Mark, hugging him. It's kind of crazy. He actually just loves Mark, and Mark's very funny. Mark will be back in about 3 weeks, right?
4: Yeah, right after the 4th of July. He said he's back in town, so he's going to stop up again.
2: And Leanne Morgan later on this morning, and also Rachel Ware. Going to stop in, too, Rachel. He'll be live with us in the studio for a couple hours.
4: Oh, a little bit of Deadpool news. Maybe somebody to take off the draft board. Did you see this?
2: No.
4: Bonnie Tyler is out of a coma.
2: Out of a coma.
4: I didn't know she was in a coma.
2: Not yet, I.
3: Right.
2: Well, they're not really making much news when they're in a coma.
3: No relation to Mike Tyler.
2: No.
3: How long was she in that coma?
4: About a month, apparently.
3: Yeah. Oh, I thought it was longer than that.
2: No.
4: No.
2: Well, was it, too? Was it a forced coma or did she fall down and hit her head? You know?
3: No, I don't think it was medically induced.
2: It wasn't?
3: I think she just slipped into a coma.
2: Oh, we had a doctor email the other day. We forgot to bring it up. We talked about that one dude did a bunch of shrooms and was in a coma. They think they might have put him in a coma because he was just freaking out too much. Doctor said that happens sometimes. That was an email from a doctor we had about maybe last week.
3: Out of a coma, but she's very unwell in Portugal. Mm-hmm. That would suck to go over to Portugal and then just go into a coma.
2: Does she live there?
3: I've heard nice things about Portugal. I don't know.
2: Lewis Black said it. Maybe anywhere outside the U.S. it'd be Portugal.
3: Maybe she just requested if she went into a coma to be taken to Portugal.
4: Said she complained of feeling unwell during a concert in London and then had emergency surgery in Portugal due to a burst appendix, and then something must have gone wrong after that. She spent a month in a coma.
3: She's Welsh. I didn't know she was Welsh.
2: Mm-mm. Yeah, I knew she was not American. Although I just assumed she was all those years, but she was not. I knew she wasn't American.
3: Does she have any other hits besides Total Eclipse of the Heart?
4: Ooh,
2: it's a heartache, isn't it?
3: Oh, that might be her, too.
2: Isn't that hers? Or was that Bonnie Tyler? That's what you were talking about, right?
4: Bonnie Tyler.
3: That's who we're talking about.
4: Yeah.
3: Is Bonnie Tyler.
2: It's a Heartache is her hit, too, right?
3: I think so.
2: Yeah,
4: that's her.
3: Not to be confused.
2: I love that song.
3: With Bonnie Raitt. A lot of people confuse her.
2: I love Bonnie Raitt. Bonnie Raitt's got a bunch of hits.
3: Bonnie Raitt.
4: She had a top holding out for a hero.
3: Yeah.
4: That's her.
2: Oh yeah, she was a soundtrack of the 80s for a lot of
4: things. But that one holding out for a hero went to number 2, Total Eclipse went number 1. That's about
2: What about It's a Heartache?
4: Yeah. That was a number 4.
2: Yeah, that's great. Yeah. Yeah.
3: What movie was Holding Out for a Hero? Did that come from a movie soundtrack?
4: Yeah.
2: I think that's on the soundtrack for the wrestling movie.
4: Nope.
2: It's not?
4: Nope. Bang, there it is.

0: long. And it's a feel-good thing.
1: Because and then they all go play Tractor Chicken?
0: Yeah, everybody's in that video. Yeah, that's pretty cool. I actually like that bit. I don't really watch Fallon all the time, but I would see the videos. One time he did that with Metallica.
1: Oh, yeah, he's done that bit a number of times.
0: With a bunch of bands, little play guitars.
1: Yeah, like they did Enter Sandman on those little things.
0: Yeah. Rachel Ware and Leanne Morgan today. Come on back.
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14: Chance of thunderstorms today. Otherwise, cloudy skies expected. High temperatures reach up to 69. Northeasterly winds 8 to 15 miles per hour. Slight chance of thunderstorms tonight. Lows around 46, partly cloudy. Tomorrow, highs around 67. From the Weatherology Weather Center, I'm meteorologist Jennifer Wojcicki on Rock.

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2: So that girl that died in that bungee cord thing, well, no bungee cord is what it was. She wasn't attached. She was apparently alive when
3: they found her.
2: A nurse got down to her. And it's weird how they don't really dig into it then. She's alive at the time, told her, you're not going to die on my shift. And then she's died. So, I mean, I realize she's not going to 130-foot drop.
3: So she was wrong.
2: Yeah, you're right.
4: Seems like a bad promise to make.
2: Well, it's something she does to everybody to make people feel good when they see them. Like, you know, that probably
3: that's just something you say, I'm sure.
2: Yeah,
4: you're a lying sack.
2: You can't say, "Wow, you're going to die soon." You can't say that. That'd be a bad bedside manner for a nurse on a bungee.
3: But I looked at that video a couple more times yesterday, and it's
2: murder, man.
3: Doesn't somebody look to see if the cord is attached?
2: Right.
3: You know, the cord wasn't attached.
2: Right. And we had the guy calling yesterday, the bungee expert.
3: They had a bunch of guys holding her up, and nobody noticed that the bungee wasn't attached to her ankles.
2: Three people hold her in the air.
3: Yeah, yeah.
2: And somebody with a camera on them, too. Probably her friend, though. It's probably her friend's video. Yeah. Whatever. The bungee guy called us yesterday and said he'd done it in bars for years, and he's done a bunch of them. He said it's a three-step process.
3: Yeah.
2: Three different people look and see if it's attached.
3: Oh, you have redundancies.
2: Right.
4: When somebody's life is on the line, yeah.
3: Yeah.
4: Right. Seems like a good idea.
3: Yeah. Regulations. That's why I want to go to Brazil. They don't have any regulations.
2: Oh, that's right. We hear that all the time from people.
3: Nobody,
2: we have too many regulations.
3: Nobody telling me what to do, how to run my bungee business.
2: Right.
3: If we want to run a bungee business where we don't attach the cord to people's ankles, we'll run a bungee business where we don't attach the cord to people's ankles. That's the chance they take.
4: Well, they got to take down
2: their
4: side.
2: America, Todd. You hear that a lot. Oh, that's Brazil. This one was Brazil.
3: Well, it's South America.
2: But you hear that, yeah.
4: Well, they'll have to take
2: that ain't real America, Todd.
3: Yeah. It's not.
2: It's not. Come on. Right.
4: They can't have their sign, you know, it's been so long since we lost somebody.
2: Well, they can put one off. That can do it to 3 days.
3: Right.
4: Yeah.
3: It's in the low single digits right now.
2: 3 days since we threw somebody to their death.
4: Come on maybe out. I'll go to the next one.
2: And there's a sale going on.
4: Yeah. We dropped our prices since we killed the lady.
2: Mm-hmm. We dropped our prices like our last client. That's a good saying there. Come up with that. Sorry, that's a horrible, horrible story.
4: It really is.
3: It is.
2: Horrible.
4: It really is.
2: And if it is. And then a base jumper in Utah. This guy was famous. He was on the Super Bowl halftime with Madonna in 2012. I don't remember what he did there, but he maybe walked across something at the Super Bowl. But he's dead. Yeah,
4: I think there was somebody else with him, too.
2: Oh, two people fell on that one? Yeah. Oh, he said he's been known among even base jumpers as being releasing the parachute way too late a lot. I mean, and that was just too late. It's those guys that jump with a parachute in their hand as far as possible and then just let it go.
4: Oh, this was a tandem base jump. I didn't know they did that.
2: So he was with somebody that was just another novice paying
4: for the
2: tandem?
4: Two people harnessed together.
3: Oh, the one guy might have been a guide.
2: Well, the guy that died was the star. He's the famous guy. Yeah.
4: Okay. Yeah.
2: So the other guy might have been just a guy that paid $60. Who knows?
4: Yeah, they offered tandem jumps to inexperienced customers who would be harnessed to a guide wearing the parachute. Promotional videos on the company's website show pairs of people stepping off the edge of towering cliffs and briefly plummeting before their parachutes open. Apparently, this one didn't. And splat.
2: There's a guy. There's a video. We talk about
3: this. What did he do on stage with Madonna?
2: I don't know. 2012 Super Bowl.
3: 2012 Super Bowl.
2: Yeah. Best known as a daredevil athlete. Did something there. Supposed to look that up. I saw another video of a guy, two guys standing on like a cliff. And those guys, just do backflips and just they're parkour kind of guys, whatever. So he's standing there with his buddy. And his buddy does, they're on the edge of a cliff. His buddy does one of those standing backflips. But when he lands, he's kind of forward. And he just starts, he can't stop himself. And he goes over the cliff and dies. And it's not AI, it's real. And we talked about this yesterday. I know you have to live life and enjoy life. But some risks just aren't worth
3: taking.
2: You've
3: got to YOLO.
2: Yeah. Some risks are just not worth taking. And this, like you say, the guy's just kind of doing a backflip on the edge of a cliff. And normally he would probably just land on his feet and stand there. But he lands and then loses his balance a little bit. And he just barely walks maybe 3 or 4 feet and he's off the edge of the cliff. Dead.
3: Yeah. That's the thing about these. You know, right. There's no margin for error.
2: None at all. And plus Spider-Man guy in the volcano.
3: How many times you been whitewater rafting?
4: Half a dozen.
3: And you never saw anybody fall in?
4: My wife exited the boat one time. Yeah. And
2: Wex's wife almost died. Remember that?
3: I know. Yeah.
2: Which is fine. A lot of people don't.
4: I pulled her right back. She was in the water for 3 seconds.
2: Our buddy Beast hit a wall, too. He almost died. He hit a wall once. Yeah. He said a side of a bridge.
3: Or a rock.
2: I think he hit a side of a bridge or something.
3: Yeah, I'm just afraid of bouncing my head off a rock.
2: Yeah.
4: You're wearing a helmet.
3: Yeah, but some
2: right
3: of those,
2: now he is even.
3: Yeah. Although they're probably not moving very quickly right now because I think I read yesterday. The snow melt's done. They didn't get much snow in the mountains.
2: Oh, really?
3: Yeah, and you need some snow melt to make the rivers move. Yeah. So I don't think the rivers are going to be moving very fast this summer.
2: What pushed us is not as dangerous as near all the other stuff.
4: Well, it depends on. There's different classes of rapids too.
2: Yeah,
4: I mean, you know, if you're doing class twos and threes, it's a fun little float down the river. You know, I've done one where it was all class fours and fives, and that was much more intense.
2: Yeah.
3: Yeah, that sounds like a little bit out of my comfort zone.
4: It was fun, man.
2: Well, your age now.
4: It was a lot of fun. I enjoy it. I would go back and do that again any day.
2: Right.
4: Apparently, this guy, the base jumper dude.
2: I don't want to fall out of the water either, Todd. But if I was a lot younger, I probably would have done it 18 or 19.
3: Yeah, I don't know why I'm scared of it. But
2: it's whatever. Don't do it there. You're scared of it. Don't do it.
3: Just outside of my comfort zone.
4: Yeah. Yeah. I've never blown up my knee.
2: You flew with the Blue Angels, Todd. You're not afraid of stuff, obviously. You know?
3: No, I'm not as brave as some people might think I am because I take "quote unquote" adventure vacations.
2: Well, they just involve camping outside.
3: Yeah, sometimes for
2: the rest of us non-adventurers, that's we like hotels, right?
4: Occasionally, he gets licked by a bear too.
2: Oh, well, that's true. That's
3: sometimes I sleep on the ground.
2: Yeah. That's too adventurous for me. I don't want to sleep on the ground.
4: Yeah, apparently, this guy that died on the base jumper.
2: Yeah.
4: In 2012 halftime with Madonna, he also did that stuff they called a slacklining.
3: So okay.
4: It's not quite a tightrope.
2: Right.
4: It's a little wider, but they had like some pedestals, and he walked between them while Madonna was performing.
2: Oh, he did. Okay.
3: Yeah.
2: He probably had a thing on him too, in case he fell.
4: I would assume.
2: And just collapsed on Madonna. Yeah, that'd have been a hell of a... Who played this? We're in the who played the 2012 Super Bowl?
4: That would be Madonna was the headliner.
2: No. What teams played the 2012 Super Bowl?
4: Oh, the teams.
2: Yeah.
4: Oh, well, that's secondary.
2: Yeah.
4: That would be the Giants beating the Patriots.
2: Yes.
3: Oh, was that the?
2: Yeah. That was the helmet catch, right?
3: Plaxico catching the ball in the back of his helmet.
2: I don't think it was Plaxico.
4: Believe. No.
3: Who was it?
2: I don't know. It wasn't Plaxico. I don't think he won a Super Bowl.
4: David Tyree, the helmet catch?
2: Yeah. Was that the same game?
4: I think that was that game.
2: Because he beat him twice.
4: Yeah.
2: Yeah.
4: Yeah, that was that game.
2: Eli beat the Patriots twice.
4: Yes, because that was the NFC Championship game where Brett Favre had his... Oh, no, that was Aaron Rodgers.
2: Yeah.
4: Oh, so that might have been the second time that they beat the Patriots. Yeah, that was the year that Packers went 15-1, and I saw the one in person, and then they went to the NFC Championship game.
2: Lost to the Giants.
4: Got beat by the Giants.
2: Oh, that was a great day.
4: Shut up.
2: Yeah. That was your boy there. Now he's my boy.
4: All right. Yeah, good luck.
2: Yeah. Yeah, we're going to make the playoffs again. That's all I care about, making the playoffs. Leanne Morgan going to phone the program later on this morning. Got a couple gigs in Omaha coming up. And Rachel Ware going to stop in too. Rachel's in the studio with us. Nick will be here when he gets here.
4: We assume.
2: When his alarm goes off.
4: If he has one.
2: Nick's dad joined us yesterday. In case you missed yesterday's show, go back and check it out on the podcast. You can check out any show on the podcast. A lot of you people listen to it in order. So you're listening to me right now, and it'll be 2 months from now when you hear this bit, because you got to hear it in order. It's like a soap opera.
4: Yeah, you'll be lost if you just jump ahead.
2: You'll be totally lost.
3: You don't want to go out of sequence.
2: No, you don't. Come on back.
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19: Chance of thunderstorms today. Otherwise, cloudy skies expected. High temperatures reach up to 69. Northeasterly winds 8 to 15 miles per hour. Slight chance of thunderstorms tonight. Lows around 46. Partly cloudy. Tomorrow, highs around 67. From the Weatherology Weather Center, I'm meteorologist Jennifer Wojcicki on Rock 95. Currently 55.
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2: This is a good story here. Douglas County, that's Douglas County, Nebraska. That's the Omaha area. Corrections officer, corrections staff member has been arrested after she helped inmates communicate with others outside of jail by letting her use her phone. Heather Robinson, 38, was booked into jail on 5 counts allowing to commit committed offender to have unauthorized communication and a felony. Where's the foot rubbing come in here?
3: That was what they had to give her to use her phone.
2: Wow.
3: That was the trade.
2: Yeah. No sex, just a foot rub?
3: Foot rubs. That's it.
2: They're nice when you get them, you know.
3: I mean, yeah.
2: Yeah.
3: But
4: because banging them would have been wrong.
2: You're right. It would have been.
4: But she might as well just bang them because she's in the same sort of trouble.
2: Probably, but it's foot rub. She's not getting charged with any sex crimes, though, so because you're not allowed to have sex with inmates. So foot rubbing's probably less.
4: Yeah, well, apparently you're not allowed to have inmates rub your
2: unless
4: foot.
2: She's playing with herself while they're foot rubbing her, you know.
4: Yeah, we don't know that.
2: Yeah. Well, since this is a local story, at least for, you know, where you guys are sitting there, somebody knows her.
3: Yeah, I don't think she's not charged. Mm-hmm. Like, if she'd have been banging him, this would have been rape or sexual assault. It's just, I mean, it seems like it's a fairly low-level offense.
2: This is lame here. In the arrest report, a bottle of corn syrup which tested positive for Delta 9 THC, stopping before she kills again, was found inside her desk in the classroom.
3: Oh, so she was providing them drugs as well?
2: No, it didn't say that.
3: Was that just for her?
2: Yeah, probably just her, yeah.
4: I am curious.
2: Nice little buzz, get your feet rubbed.
4: Yeah.
2: Pretty nice, man.
4: What's weed inside a bottle of corn syrup do for you?
2: That's just probably the delivery thing, right?
4: I don't know. You know, because if you want the Delta 9 to be effective, you have to decarbolize it, which means
2: she probably bought it. Delta 9 is
3: probably
2: legal.
3: Just infused into
2: it's legal,
3: corn syrup.
2: Yeah, it's legal there.
4: I've never heard of such a thing.
2: What, Delta 9?
4: The corn syrup.
2: Oh, okay. Well, they put it in soda. Maybe they put it in corn syrup too.
3: It's got to be something that's not going to be noticed in jail.
4: You don't just drop a bud of weed into a bottle of corn syrup and say, hey, I'm going to get high off of this. You got to heat it up.
3: Oh, I'm sure it was a product she probably bought.
4: That's why
2: she's helping people get their high school education.
4: That's why you put a fire to, you know, when you're smoking out of a bong or something, you're decarbolizing the weed. And when you're cooking weed, like making brownies, you got to put the weed in the oven at 275 degrees or a little bit better for a certain amount of time.
2: Yeah, she was helping people get their Gedd State degree. For 12 years, she was helping out people get their GED.
3: And possibly trafficking drugs through the GED classroom.
2: Is that what it says?
3: Yeah.
2: Okay.
3: Yeah, it says one of the inmates later told investigators she requested foot rubs in exchange for using her phone. Also aware of narcotics being trafficked through the GED classroom, and it was easy because there were inmates from all different housing facilities that would come to the GED classroom, and then the drugs could be easily spread throughout the facility. So she may or may not have known of that as well.
4: Oh, apparently it's
2: she's having a bad day today.
4: Like a fast-acting, drinkable liquid gummy.
3: Oh, well, there you go.
2: Heather Robinson. All right. Sorry, Heather. You're having a bad day today.
3: Yeah.
4: And I don't know how they infuse that into the beverage.
2: Well, they sell them everywhere. Yeah, Delta 9 drinks, there's sodas everywhere. And they work. Nice little buzz.
4: Yeah. Looking forward to purchasing a few when I go to a state that sells them.
2: No, Delta 9 they have in
3: you can get it
2: Nebraska.
3: No,
4: Delta 9's the good stuff.
2: Yeah, it's still legal in Nebraska, though.
4: Delta 8 is the hemp stuff. Delta 9 is the good weed.
2: I know, but they sell that there.
3: Yeah, I just Googled Delta 9 corn syrup, and it looks like it comes in like a little, like 5-hour energy bottle.
2: Oh, cool.
3: You know, just
2: I'll
3: a little.
2: I'll have to get some.
3: Yeah, looks like it's a commercially available product.
2: And rub some feet. Rub your claws. Hey. Somebody's rubbing that chick's feet just yesterday.
4: Yeah. Wonder if they gave her
2: wonder if she's married, man.
4: Like a pedicure.
2: Yeah. Are you pissed that's
4: next level?
2: Are you pissed strange guys are rubbing your wife's feet?
4: That depends upon your fetish, I suppose.
2: Yeah. True.
3: And I mean,
2: maybe she went back and told him about it.
4: Yeah. You know? And maybe he got all worked up about it.
2: Right.
4: Maybe he likes to hear those stories.
3: Or
2: that sounds like a guy talking firsthand, right there.
4: Tell me more.
2: Tell more about that.
3: Or he's Marcellus Wallace, and he's going to throw you off a balcony for doing that.
2: All right.
3: You know,
2: that's true, right?
3: That was.
2: Oh, that's right. He did do that.
3: That's a very important argument in Pulp Fiction. You know,
2: right?
3: The foot rub is that
2: cheating?
3: Is that a thing? Mm-mm. You know, does that mean something?
4: Oh, it depends.
2: I think it's kind of intimate, so I don't think you should be rubbing some other dude's feet. Right?
4: Yeah.
2: Or the guy shouldn't be rubbing some chick's feet either.
4: And again, it all depends.
2: Your
4: agreement.
2: Well, you're going to be mad.
4: What is your partner?
2: Unless you want to go back and tell you about it.
4: Your partner often has something to say about it.
2: Right.
4: You know, it's like when you're dealing with war. The other guys have something to say about it.
2: Right.
4: When you're going to end a war start a war.
2: Yeah. No, they don't, Todd.
4: That kind of thing.
2: You just tell them.
4: You're not totally in control of your relationship, and you're never totally in control of the war you start.
2: Right. But if she comes back and tells you about the foot rub, you like that, right?
4: Wow. Well,
2: like that?
4: I mean, it depends.
2: You like it, Todd.
4: Yeah,
2: right?
4: It depends upon, you know, what you're into.
2: Okay.
4: Some guys might not want to hear about it at all, and they'd just get up and leave, and they'd be mad. But some guys want to hear the whole story.
2: Yeah.
3: Marcellus Wallace was the mad type. Yeah. He's different than you.
2: Right.
4: Right. Yeah. Some people you don't.
2: You're not into foot stuff. You're not hearing about foot stuff.
4: I know a lot of.
2: But other sexual stuff.
4: Maybe. I don't know anybody personally that is a foot guy or a foot person. But
2: like sexual. Yeah. Rubbing feet. I mean, getting your feet rubbed is pretty
4: nice. It's a very popular fetish, and Puss made like $150 off of it for a brief period of time.
3: His big old 200 feet,
2: right.
3: But I mean, if you were requested that in the middle of the, like, if she said, why don't you suck on my toes or something? Would you do that?
2: And to the strange girl, the teacher at the jail.
3: Well, no, I mean, just say you were with a woman who all of a sudden in the middle of having sex. Said,
2: if her feet were clean, I would. Yeah.
4: Oh no, normally you would do that before you start having.
2: Yeah,
4: sex.
2: You suck her toes.
3: Okay, well,
2: first.
3: Whatever. Sure. But if you're not into it, and all of a sudden you find out she is, are you going to give it a run? I'm probably going to give it a run.
4: Oh, of course you are.
2: I'll suck a toe.
4: Yeah.
2: If it's
4: you
2: clean.
4: Absolutely
2: right,
4: are.
2: Right.
3: Yeah.
4: Say you just met her.
2: Chicks should suck the guy's toe, too, if it's clean.
4: A couple hours before, talking on the phone, doing your overnight radio shift, and you come over, and she wants you to suck on her toes, you would probably suck on her toes.
2: Another story cloaked in secrecy.
3: Yeah, you don't sound like you made that up.
2: No, he didn't.
4: There's no secrecy. No secrecy. That was the one time I can remember a woman asking me
2: to suck her toes?
4: Yeah.
2: You got laid, though, right?
4: No, but, you know,
3: that was a precursor.
4: Right, yeah. That was
3: foreplay. But yeah, I mean, unless she's...
2: I had my toes sucked once. It was great.
4: Yeah.
2: Came out of nowhere, too. I said, what the hell's that?
3: But she wasn't like, you know, farm girl who walks around the barnyard barefoot type of girl, you know?
2: No. You're going to suck on a clean toe, right?
3: Yeah.
2: Right. Preferably right out of the shower or out of the pool or something like that.
4: Oh, I didn't check on any of that. But they appeared relatively clean.
2: And they didn't stink or anything, right?
4: No.
2: You didn't pull any toe jam out of your teeth, right?
4: It looks like a
3: sock lint.
4: Looked like a suckable toe to me.
2: Was it the big toe? All the toes. Did you go up and down like an accordion or what are they called?
4: I really
3: like a harmonica?
2: Oh, yeah, harmonica.
3: He's playing the blues on her toes.
4: This is a... Where the details get a little
2: nobody
4: bit fuzzy.
2: Nobody knows the trouble I've seen. Yeah. What she looked like in a face, man.
4: I seem to recall. You know, they're all cute.
3: At that moment.
2: Yeah, you're right. Right, yeah. When they call the radio station, they're all cute.
4: They are.
2: The overnight DJ, of course.
4: I remember being the night DJ. You know, when I showed up at her place, I was pleasantly surprised.
2: Yeah, I was once, too.
4: Once?
2: Oh, more than once. That was a great gig back in the day. 7 to midnight on a rock station.
4: Sometimes you're surprised.
2: It's called working the phones, man.
4: But it's not that pleasant of a surprise. You know, but you power through it.
2: Yeah, true. What if she was pretty and had these big old hammer toes, man? Like really pretty, nice body, hammer toes.
4: I would have sucked her
2: big
4: toes.
2: Old nasty hammer toes.
4: I'm
2: man.
4: Sucking those toes.
3: Yeah.
4: It's a total means to an end.
2: It is a means to an end, right?
3: I came in at midnight one night, and the guy before me was leaving to go meet, and he came back much quicker than I thought he was going to.
4: Oh, so he was disappointed.
3: Yeah, he did. Yeah. He did not power through.
2: He had that freshly toe-sucking face.
3: I don't. Yeah. You know, I think there was a little action, but not what he was expecting, and she was not what he was expecting, I think.
2: How about two people, like, instead of the 69 position, well, they're in the 69 position, but it's toes.
4: They're sucking each other's toes.
3: Oh.
4: Yeah. We're talking to a couple who's doing that right now.
2: It's just each person sucking
3: more of
2: a toe.
3: Square, wouldn't it? You'd have to bend your
2: well, you have to, be the
3: waist.
2: You have to be the same height.
3: Yeah.
2: The exact same height. You could suck each other's toes without bending
3: around. But that's
2: around.
3: Very rare.
4: As I understand.
2: Very rare, right?
4: The knees bend, so, you know, that would be easy enough to accommodate.
3: I think you'd have to, like, bend
2: I'm
3: at the waist.
2: I'm pretty close to the same height.
4: Yeah.
2: You have to bend a little bit at the waist because your feet up there.
3: Yeah, right. So you'd form more of a box.
2: Although, if you just tilt your feet forward push, they probably go shoot up another half a foot, right, up your ankles.
3: That's fair. Yeah.
2: Propose that to your ladies when you get home tonight, guys. I heard on Todd and Tyler this morning, we should try the toe-sucking 69.
4: Mutual toe-sucking.
2: Toe-sucking 69. That sounds, what is that, a band or not? What does that sound like? A TV show, a movie? I don't know.
3: Sounds like
2: toe-sucking 69.
3: Sounds like something you'd order at a barbecue restaurant.
4: Or the name of a barbecue restaurant.
3: Yeah.
2: Toe-sucking 69, yeah. Come on back. We got Rachel Ware when she comes back. Hang on.
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14: Chance of thunderstorms today. Otherwise, cloudy skies expected. High temperatures reach up to 69. Northeasterly winds, 8 to 15 miles per hour. Slight chance of thunderstorms. Tonight, lows around 46, partly cloudy. Tomorrow, highs around 67. From the Weatherology Weather Center, I'm meteorologist Jennifer Wojcicki on Rock 95. Currently, 55.
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2: Rachel Ware hanging out with us this morning. She's got a bunch of shows at her the warehouse in Omaha. That's her club, her and Tyrell's club.
3: Yep.
2: And congratulations again on that. And also happy belated birthday.
3: Thank you.
2: Here's a dollar. I'll send you a dollar. If I was there, I'd just hand you a dollar. Yeah. Plus, give her a dollar and I'll pay you back.
4: No, you won't.
5: You'll never see that dollar. Will not.
2: Each of you guys give her a dollar and I'll pay you all back.
4: No, you won't.
2: I'll see you in September.
3: Uh-oh. Todd's got his wallet.
2: I'll see you in September.
6: Somebody stole all my cash. Yeah. Well, that happens on a regular basis.
3: I'm going to be honest. It was me.
6: Yeah. I wouldn't have noticed. You could come here every couple of weeks and lift all my cash out of my wallet, and I rarely check for cash.
3: So
6: that's a good idea.
5: That's a helpful tip.
3: Already do. I have and I have been.
6: Well, you can continue because obviously
2: a birthday
6: I don't
2: up.
6: Notice.
3: Thank you.
6: And I don't mind.
3: Yeah, thanks.
2: I got a 5 birthday coming up. I'll be 25 coming up in August.
3: Nice.
2: So I should probably.
3: Which time? The second time? Third time?
2: Whatever. But I'm going to ask for money on my Venmo. See what happens.
3: Oh, you're going to get a lot of money.
2: I'll get hammered. I would just get hammered from people.
3: Yeah. You can also do it in a way, too, if you're like, buy me a drink. Then people will send you, you know.
2: What do they send you then? A drink. Money for a drink.
3: Yeah, exactly. If they drink beer, maybe it's $5.
2: Did you get anybody hating on you for that post? Because no. It's obvious you're just messing around.
3: No, people are too afraid of me.
2: Yeah. I mean, nobody said that. What was that? People or what?
3: People are too afraid of me.
2: Yeah, good point.
3: Yeah.
2: Yeah.
4: Including everyone here.
6: Nobody scolded you for that.
3: No.
6: Really?
3: I also feel like, too, like, I don't really start a lot of online beef, but there have been times where people who have maybe commented on my status being like, oh, like, you really think that's a good idea?
2: Oh,
3: and I will respond the same way.
2: Yeah,
3: like,
2: when
3: do you think this
2: you.
3: Is a good idea?
2: I was talking about that off the air. I was scolded by somebody yesterday. You should really think about I think about it every day.
5: People don't understand sarcasm on social media. Our friend
2: Tom. They don't.
5: Went to the Savannah Bananas baseball game.
2: Yeah.
5: And he put up, what did he post? We're here at the Savannah Bananas game. Too much showboating for my taste. I just want to see the fundamentals. Back in my day, the pitcher would bean you for acting like that. Like a joker.
3: Yeah, yeah, yeah.
5: And people
3: Very
5: are like,
3: funny.
5: Hey, man, this is what it is. Like, I don't know. You should have looked into it before you went.
2: Wow.
5: Like,
2: and what
3: also,
2: do you think it was? A barnstorming baseball team that plays regular baseball?
6: If I didn't know that guy, I might have thought he was taking it a little too seriously.
3: And I was just going to say, though, but if you have the time and effort to type that out on a guy's status who you don't know, you just need to go to John Tom's page to know that he's a goofball.
2: Yeah.
3: Like he.
2: I love that bit. I love that he said
3: a little too much showboating. Yeah, very funny.
5: You obviously did no research.
3: Yeah.
6: But here's what people don't do. All right, when they engage, say on a local news site, on a Facebook page.
2: I started looking at those, Todd. They are pretty bad.
6: Well, check somebody who makes an inflammatory statement, and usually they don't have any kind of a profile. Mm-hmm. It's usually just a silhouette, and it's obviously you're responding to some Russian bot.
2: Yep.
6: Yeah, and they're grabbing all your information. All they want you to do is engage.
3: Yes.
6: Like they'll say,
3: people do that.
6: I love that Robert E. Lee. God, is he great. And then, of course,
2: in certain parts of the country, that's your real post.
3: So you can monetize your posts now. And I have a friend who makes money off of that. She's like, hey, everybody, if you're like triggered by some hard thoughts, maybe like stay off my profile today because I'm trying to make some money. And then she will post something heinous.
6: Yeah,
2: right.
3: And get all these people worked up. And she's like, I made like $1,000 off of that.
6: Yeah, from what I understand.
5: That at a larger scale is kind of what's going wrong with a lot of things.
3: Right. And I'm like, so I understand like the need or the like means to make money, but I'm also
2: how does
3: like,
2: that work, by the way? Because they got a hold of me. Facebook got a hold of me because some of my stuff went viral and they said, you're qualified to be an influencer, sign up to make some money. But I'm not going to do that kind of crap. But does it even work?
3: Right.
6: But from what I understand,
3: it works.
6: Facebook pays better than anybody else because they wanted to get people back.
3: Yeah. Right.
6: Yeah. Mm-hmm. A lot of influencers were going away from Facebook. And so they said, well, we'll pay you more than TikTok or Instagram.
3: Yeah. Well, and obviously, instead of posting something positive and getting everyone to like it, which is how like the influencing started, you know
2: true,
3: what I mean?
2: That's true,
3: now it's like, well, what

0: presents done.
1: Oh, sure. No, well, at least they were being positive. Wow. At least they were being positive,
2: You're the dad that stepped up.
0: Right,
2: yeah,
0: right.
2: Exactly. You're not the stepdad. You're the dad who stepped up.
1: You look like her at all. Good point. No, you've been doing that for years now, Nick. I hope his real dad shows up. I hope his real mom shows up. Her real mom shows up.
2: I was going to say, I remember that.
1: Real dad. Yeah, yeah.
3: The third one really is the one that makes the most sense with that argument, because he's like 9 feet tall and built.
1: And athletic.
3: And seemingly responsible and can show up to places on time.
0: I have questions.
1: And athletic. Yeah.
3: And like, can
1: Nick
3: dedicate himself
1: Nick
3: to something.
1: Nick sucked in right field in Little League. Come on.
0: Oh, yeah.
1: So.
3: Yeah.
0: I was asked on the middle school lightweight football team if I was comfortable with my playing time, because it was like none. I was like, yes. Don't put me out there. It hurts and I have no idea what's going on.
1: For one of the best high school teams in the
3: How many things in your life have you said that about? Yeah. It hurts and I have no idea what's going on.
1: Coach. Take me out, coach. You wrote that song.
2: Take me out.
1: All right. So when you go on a first date, a lot of people get nervous and they just drink a few drinks, blah, blah, blah. This is old school, though, but this is old school for a different reason that we've always talked about, Todd, on this show. But they say instead of having a few drinks before you have your first date to calm your nerves, masturbate. Now, let's go back to the original reason for that. If a bunch of guys going out that night, it didn't even involve a date. You were just going to go out looking for women. You were going to go see a band, go to the club, blah, blah, blah.
4: There was a possibility.
1: You masturbated first, so if you ever picked somebody up that night, you wouldn't fire right away. That was an old thing we've all talked about, at least our age group, probably even younger guys did that. You just said, no, you threw one off before everybody picked you up to go out that night, because you didn't want to.
2: Before someone picked you up that night.
1: Right, because you didn't want. Because you're young
2: and
1: you're out there with a new girl. You picked up a girl that night at the club, at the bar, whatever. And if you're going to get some that night, you didn't want to fire one off too quick.
2: Right.
1: That was the whole thing. Most guys went out and did that and never got laid that night.
2: Tyrell still does that on a date with me.
1: So that's the reason that first started. But this one's more about anxiety. It says to masturbate before you meet somebody for the first date. So,
2: sleepy then?
1: Yeah, exactly. It says here alcohol is a downer, and then masturbating is an upper. For guys, for a second it is, and then it's a downer, then you're tired. Yeah, you're sleepy for a second, you know.
2: Yeah.
4: But they're suggesting it as a means of relaxation.
1: Right. This is relaxation before the first date.
2: Right. Just yawning the whole first date. Being like, are you okay? It's like, sorry, I threw one out before I got here.
1: I threw one out in the car before I walked into the restaurant.
2: Because I didn't want to be nervous.
4: Right.
1: It's a low-pressure, low-cost way of regulating your nervous system and helps chronic overthinkers process information more accurately. Do you think women do this?
3: No.
2: Not at all.
4: They don't have to. They're not the ones who have to last.
1: Mm-mm. It calms the nerves but slows down your thought process on the first date. You want to be more on your mental game.
2: I could understand getting one out so you're not so sex driven, right?
1: That's it. That's what I said.
2: That part makes sense to me, so you're not like boobs.
1: Right.
2: Boobs.
1: Right.
3: Yeah. Oh, nothing stops.
0: It's just quieter.
4: I can't use the second term, but it's post, and then there's another word, and there's clarity.
2: Oh, clarity. Right. Yep.
4: I suppose you achieve a little clarity in this situation.
2: Yeah.
3: So you could listen to the words coming out of her mouth.
1: Right.
4: Explain the word. You know,
1: boobs.
3: When can we do it?
4: Right. I threw one off earlier so I could last a long time with you tonight. I hope you appreciate that.
0: That's a lot of work.
4: Yeah.
1: And of course,
2: says after 5 minutes, longer than expected.
4: Right. Well, that's because I'm nervous. Yeah.
1: This whole story is in the New York Post. And it comes with pictures of something about Mary, Ben Stiller.
4: And then it shows
1: her hair gel, that bit.
2: We rewatched that movie literally just the other day.
1: It's
2: a good movie, but oh my gosh, I felt so much more anxious watching it, like,
1: because a lot of those words couldn't be said today.
2: Yeah.
1: Especially Matt Dillon's character, who works with special people. That is
2: not even. I don't care.
1: That's funny. I don't care how old you are, man. That's funny. Right.
2: No, it's all funny, but it's like I feel worse for Ben Stiller, as an adult.
4: It's funny you realize that Brett Favre stole millions of dollars.
1: Yeah, he does show up.
4: A lot of people. We're not mentioning that nearly enough. That Brett Favre stole millions of dollars.
1: Well, speaking of social media, anytime he posts anything, people remind him.
4: Oh.

0: Yeah.
1: they dive on his ass.
0: I see it.
2: And he didn't get Mary in the end. So
1: no, he did not.
0: Nope.
3: Spoilers, I guess.
2: Yeah.
1: Come on back.
4: You're listening to the Todd and Tyler Radio Empire. Want to contribute to the show? Drop us an email at TNT@TNTRadioEmpire.com.
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17: Chance for storms today. Otherwise, cloudy skies expected. Highs level off around 69. North winds 10 to 15 miles per hour. Partly cloudy skies tonight. Slight chance of thunderstorms. Lows around 46. Highs level off around 67 tomorrow. From the Weatherology Weather Center, I'm meteorologist Jennifer Wojcicki on Rock 95. Right now, 56.
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4: Rachel Ware with us this morning. 26, these are the best TV shows of 2026.
5: I haven't seen most of them?
4: No, I haven't.
6: No, let's go through them here. We've seen a lot of them.
4: Yeah.
6: And if you note, if you go through the whole list, I don't think any of them are on the network. No ABC, NBC, CBS. This is all streaming stuff.
4: Yeah. By the way, it's still just TV. I know it sounds weird. It's still just TV.
5: But there's a different set of rules.
6: Yeah.
4: Yeah.
5: That's where it comes in.
4: Right.
6: And, you know, they're not edited for time, content. You know, they're a lot more freedom when you're doing a show for a streaming service. Right. I haven't watched The Comeback with Lisa Kudrow, but I hear good things.
4: I saw the first. She originally did that show about 10, 12 years ago.
6: Yeah.
4: And I watched it. It was really good. But I haven't seen it. I haven't reached The Comeback of The Comeback, no.
6: Yeah. And I don't know. Dark Winds.
4: Don't know that either.
6: Crime drama set in the Navajo Nation.
5: I've read about that one.
6: Yeah.
5: Good reviews.
6: I've read about all these and all. All these obviously get good reviews. DTF St. Louis, we all watch that.
5: Yep.
4: Yeah.
6: And that's worth a look.
4: That's a weird show, but it was good.
6: It's interesting. It's a dark. And the Lord of the Flies, I didn't even know was out there, I assume.
4: Well, we know the story.
6: Yeah.
4: But it's been done a ton of times. But I read this is a pretty good one.
6: And what kind of liberties do they take?
4: What do they call that kid? Piggy or Fatty? What would they call it?
5: I think it's Piggy.
4: Piggy, that's right.
6: I
5: feel for him.
6: How they deviated from the book.
4: I'm looking at the picture, though. Piggy's not even that fat compared to, you know, kids nowadays.
5: Well, wasn't it set in the 20s or something?
4: Yeah, I think it was. Yeah.
6: Margo's Got Money Troubles. I think I'm the only one that watched that.
5: But yeah. I watched that.
6: I really enjoyed it.
5: I liked it. It's
6: a David E. Kelly show.
5: Mm-hmm.
6: And Michelle Pfeiffer, Elle Fanning, Nick Offerman, they're all great in that show.
7: Mm-hmm. Oh, Nick Offerman, and that is...
5: He's been hitting the gym.
7: Oh my God. And I don't know what earring in the ear did again, to me, but damn.
6: Yeah. And he's got a big full beard in this particular show.
7: Oh, I saw.
6: Yeah. I didn't watch the Muppet Show.
4: I don't watch
6: it. I guess I know what the Muppets are all about.
5: It was just a one-off special, but apparently Seth Rogen was the one doing it.
6: Okay.
5: And they said, if it went well, they might revive the original Muppet Show with Seth Rogen running it. And
8: when did that come out? This year?
5: Back in February or something. I remember I saw it.
8: I love the Muppets. I had to check that out.
5: Oh, yeah.
7: Nothing. I like Seth Rogen, too. He'd be a good choice to kind of replace Jim. What is
5: Henson?
7: Jim Henson.
4: Jim Henson. Yeah.
5: Yeah.
8: Okay. Yeah. I could see him just kind of taking good care of the spirit of that show.
7: Right.
4: Right.
6: I've heard lots of good things about The Pit. I don't watch it.
4: I'm not a fan of those kind of shows, but I know it's good.
7: I love the pit.
4: They're just too much for me.
6: Medical procedural.
4: I know it's good.
7: Yeah.
5: No, it's not procedural. I mean, there's the storyline stretched the entire season.
4: Bang. They go.
5: Yeah.
7: If you're in the medical field too, everything they're doing is very by the book.
6: Yeah.
7: So I think a lot of professionals watching it because it's a good representation of the behind the scenes in an ER room.
4: Some show about a mushroom, Portobello.
6: Yeah. I don't know Portobello.
8: That sounds riveting.
4: Yeah. It's an Italian thing. Yeah. I got about five episodes of Widow's Bay and people like it. I liked it, but I got bored with it.
6: I got one episode in and that's it. This looks like a horror kind of film and that's not really my genre.
5: Yeah, it is.
4: And it drifts too. So it's not as good as it was in the beginning, I don't think. So I bailed on that. Your Friends and Neighbors is my favorite show out there.
6: Yeah.
4: That's my favorite show.
6: I have all of us watch Your Friends and Neighbors.
5: Mm-hmm.
8: I've seen the first episode of this new season.
6: Oh, yeah.
8: I saw the first season.
6: Yeah, it's worth looking into.
4: Oh, the whole season's good.
6: Yeah. Are they two seasons in?
4: Yeah, it's done, too. And they're in production for the third season as we speak. So
6: there will be another season of that.
4: You can't watch everything. I think the old days, but, you try to watch it.
5: But John Hamm is
4: the best in anything.
5: He's got a real good track record. He's one of those guys. If he's in it, you should probably give it a look.
6: Well, Amanda
4: it's written so well, too.
6: Amanda Peters really good in that,
5: too. Yeah, and Olivia Munn.
6: Yep.
5: I mean, and
4: she's great.
5: The guys who play his buddies. Are really good, James Marsden was in this new season.
6: Right. Yeah,
4: he's excellent, too.
6: All the characters, and I can't think of the actors' names, but they're all good. It's well cast, well played.
4: But I have pulled the trigger on certain shows. I just, because I got other stuff I can do. Yeah, I'm thinking, I like this show for 3 or 4 episodes, and then 2 or 3 I didn't like. I'm thinking, I'm almost like Nick anymore. I get it. Yeah. I'm not as bad as Nick, you know.
5: No, that no one's that bad.
8: Right. No, it's, what,
4: but I understand that. I get it. I get where this is going. Okay.
6: Ones we're into now is Dutton Ranch.
4: Yeah, and that show's good, man.
6: Annette Bening still can't pull off the cowboy hat.
4: Yeah. She won it recently.
6: That's the only problem.
4: She heard your, I think she heard your criticism.
6: Oh, no. She wore it in the last episode.
4: Did she?
6: So she didn't listen to me.
4: I don't remember that.
6: And then and we're on season 4 of Hacks with Gene Smart.
4: Yeah, I never watched that either.
8: I've seen everything up until the last season of that.
5: It ends well. I liked it. Yeah. I liked the way they wrapped it up.
8: Meg Stalter is very funny in that show. I like her a lot.
7: Is that where she came from? I see she's starring in Oh Mary now on Broadway.
8: Really? Meg Stalter?
7: Mm-hmm.
8: Wow, that's awesome.
7: Yeah.
8: She's so funny.
7: She
8: plays the assistant.
5: Okay, because she was... Okay,
7: she's really refreshing,
8: yes.
7: I think. Yeah.
6: Yeah.
5: You guys would recognize her. She was also... She was the sarcastic roommate in Rooster.
4: Oh, she's great. Okay.
5: Yeah.
4: Yeah, she's stand-up, right?
5: Yeah.
4: Yeah.
8: Yeah, her stand-up's like crazy.
7: Yeah, I love it.
4: She is funny. And like, Rooster, she's funny, too.
8: Funny
4: Rooster,
8: online,
4: Rooster was a great show.
8: She'll put videos up where she just wear, like, a giant hat, and she's like, I'm not invited to brunch. Is it my hat, guys?
7: Is it my hat? It's very funny. She's great.
4: A Gulfstream jet pilot reported seeing a potential skydiver cross over the aircraft.
8: What?
4: Wow.
7: Whoa.
4: I've always wondered that. Now, you're not allowed to skydive near an airport, but I always wonder how they, I know there's towers and stuff like that, but you jump out, you're actually just free diving. What do they call that?
5: Free falling.
4: Yeah. And then a plane whizzes past you. That's got to happen more than you think.
6: Well, no. I would think you would file your plans accordingly and get out of somebody's flight path.
4: Right.
7: How high up are you when you skydive?
6: It depends.
7: Surely not.
4: Not 30,000 feet.
7: Yeah.
4: No.
5: I think most of them jump about 12,000, 13,000 feet.
4: But a plane coming down or going up has to cross past those
6: Unless
4: areas.
6: You're the Red Bull guy, and then you go up into the stratosphere.
4: Yeah,
6: and then
4: that was cool.
6: You jump
7: I would
6: from there.
7: Think you wouldn't jump next to an airport.
4: Well, you're not allowed to.
7: Yeah.
4: But also, planes start descending before the airport.
7: Right.
4: So who knows?
5: Well, this guy said he saw it was around 4,000 feet, and he thought the guy was in a wingsuit.
4: Right. Wow.
7: Oh, man. Oh.
6: But he was just jumping.
5: They don't know. They haven't found this guy. But they alerted all the other planes in the area, hey, keep your eyes out, because...
7: And I'm sure he's not coming forward, because he was not doing
6: this
7: something
6: happened near what airport?
7: Illegal.
5: LAX.
6: Oh.
4: LAX, right.
5: Yeah. Fairly busy airport.
8: Yeah. How often do skydivers get hit by birds?
4: Yeah.
5: Ooh, that's a good question.
6: Yeah, I've never heard of that.
5: Bird strike.
4: There was a plane. See that plane? There was a plane, I forget where it was, but the wing was covered with bees.
5: Yeah, that was, I think it was somewhere in Cancun or somewhere South America.
4: Yeah, it was Cancun or Cabo, one of the two. I think it might be Cabo. Whatever. So there's all these bees on this wing, and there's one just a collection, a ton of bees on this certain area of the wing. And I'm thinking, they're going to come out. The guy got up on a ladder. It's a full-size jet, so somebody's just shooting the camera from the inside of their seat. And the guy comes up on a ladder. I'm thinking, they're going to, steam these things off or something like that. Nah. You know what they did? They just took off. And the guy kept the camera on the wing, and all the bees eventually just, there's like 2 or 3 still hanging after a while, but they all just blew off.
5: Yeah.
6: Just blew off. Once you get going about 600 miles an hour, the bees will probably go.
4: They're going, wow, this is incredible.
8: We're lucky bees can't fly that fast.
5: Apparently it is fairly rare for skydivers to hit birds. But it does happen, and it says if you hit them while you're in free fall, can cause immediate unconsciousness or severe blunt force trauma.
6: Right,
4: for the bird.
5: Yeah. Well, you're doing 120 miles an hour.
4: Yeah.
8: You don't want anything to knock you out when you're skydiving, especially if you're by yourself.
5: No. No, it'd be bad.
4: I think we all agree we're not going to skydive either.
8: No.
4: We're not going to bungee jump. Did you see that?
8: My oldest kid went to skydive.
4: Rachel,
8: terrifying.
4: See the girl getting thrown to her death?
7: No.
4: Oh, I was in Brazil. three guys hold this woman up. I think and they hold her and they kind of launch her over.
7: Just, oh no, three
4: and
7: guys.
4: There's no bungee cord connected. No bungee cord was connected.
6: And of the three of them, none of them looked to see if she had a cord attached to her feet.
7: So like she paid for this as like an excursion thing.
6: Yeah.
7: Was she an American or was she?
4: She's a Brazilian.
5: Yeah, okay. No, native.
4: Yeah,
8: they just launched her.
4: I can't say Brazilian without thinking of shaving. All right. They threw her off. It was unlicensed bungee jumping area over a bridge.
7: Yeah. You don't say.
4: Yeah.
7: And that's awful.
4: Threw her to death, and they're all charged with murder. By the way,
8: well, like this story is a lot crazier because you see them with her up in the air.
4: Yeah,
8: like she was, she was just jumping off of a platform or something.
4: It sucks, but
8: it's not. I don't think the story goes as far as this has.
4: Yeah, you're right. Throwing her off.
7: Great point.
8: Have her above their head
7: because I've never seen anyone be thrown while bungee jumping.
4: They just jump off usually.
5: It's like an abandoned bridge and this is an unregulated thing.
7: And I think a lot of that is because of the liability where it's like, well, you chose to step off.
4: You ever see that video, that friend that just pushes her friend?
7: Yes, and that...
4: She was charged.
7: She got a year in prison and I think a year of probation. Yeah,
4: the girl lived, 19 years old. Yeah, the girl lived when she hit the water, but she hurt herself a little bit.
7: She snapped her spine.
4: No.
7: Yeah,
4: that's right.
7: She snapped her spine. And then her friend jumped in after. I deep dove on that case.
4: Her boyfriend
7: or a boy jumped in after, broke his leg. And he didn't, you know, obviously charge anyone. But the person who got pushed in has irreversible damage done to her body. And she was pushed in when she was 17.
4: Oh, I didn't know she was so
6: I've never done
4: up.
7: Yeah, her friend was 19, though, which is why she is charged as an adult.
4: Okay. Wombeck, get her on.
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19: Chance for storms today. Otherwise, cloudy skies expected. Highs level off around 69. North winds 10 to 15 miles per hour. Partly cloudy skies tonight. Slight chance of thunderstorms. Lows around 46. Highs level off around 67 tomorrow. From the Weatherology Weather Center, I'm meteorologist Jennifer Wojcicki on Rock 95. Right now, 56.
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3: Or you can call and text us. They're the same number, 877-931-4TNT, 877-931-4868. This text says, drone dashing is not too far off. More and more companies are already doing this. Amazon will be delivering packages in Omaha via drone by the end of the year. There's a few cities already doing it around the country. This will eventually open up to a lot of other markets. Companies like Walmart, UPS, FedEx, already making test runs, but by far Amazon is ahead of the rest. Like I said, they will be delivering packages up to 5 pounds via drone by the end of the year.
4: I saw that the one with some of the bigger cities in the country, I think this was in Philly or something, but there's robots that go down the sidewalks to deliver food.
5: Oh, yeah.
4: The problem with those is people are getting mad at them because they're kind of in the way of the pedestrian, and they're just tipping them over. Just tipping them over, and no food for you.
3: And
4: it just spins its wheels once you tip it over.
3: Do they tip them over and steal their food?
4: No, they just tip them over because people are just getting mad because they're kind of in the way of everybody else just walking around.
5: Well, video from the sidewalks of Philadelphia where people
4: they're also taking jobs away. So that's why people are tipping them over, too.
5: Well, these delivery drones, how are they like, I don't know, it's like the back of a semi that flies around? And how do you get more than one package at a time?
3: Not sure.
6: Listen, if pigeons did it.
3: Right. Do they launch it from the fulfillment center?
4: It comes all the way from there?
3: I don't know.
5: That's where they've got all the stuff.
3: I don't know how this stuff works.
7: I think I've read that there are some restaurants that have tried this or are trying it, and it's got to be a certain weight limit, and it's got to be a certain radius limit.
4: Right.
7: From wherever they're launching from.
4: Yeah. And where's it coming? You stay on your balcony and it just gives it to you?
7: Or your front porch?
5: Drops it off on your, in your driveway or porch?
3: You give the coordinates to your front porch?
6: Right.
7: We have the technology. Oh,
5: like your address? Yeah.
6: No, they delivered it in the street again.
4: Whatever. We're not going to stop.
5: It's going to be weird.
4: Stop progress, but
3: It's
4: also taking away people's jobs, so.
3: Yeah, but for every job like that goes away, other jobs get created by technology.
4: Yeah,
6: someone has to buy the drones, right?
3: Yeah. Drone pilots?
6: Yeah.
3: Drone builders?
4: Yeah.
3: You know, there's a whole market for that.
4: Yeah, but eventually it's going to take away more. Yeah. It's going to make
3: lots of jobs go away. You sound like you're bumming about, I lost my blacksmithing job.
4: No, not at all. I just think that when people the side hustles go away, that's a lot of people's money, man.
3: Nobody wants to shoe their horses anymore.
4: And nobody should have to have side hustles either for that money. Your main job should pay you enough, but nobody wants to do that.
6: Right.
4: No company wants to pay you enough.
5: Yeah, they used to just be called extra jobs. Now they're side hustles.
4: I know, it's called side hustles. I know exactly. Right.
7: The guy currently at his side hustle.
5: Right,
4: your side hustle helps your regular job.
5: Right.
4: Yeah. Yeah. Plus your sanity.
5: True.
7: Well.
5: Yeah, that's
7: whatever's left.
5: Right. That thread.
4: Yeah. This job helps sanity. Right. I don't think so.
5: Oddly.
7: Sad statement. Yeah.
5: But I don't think the drones, they're not going to have some dude like flying it. They've got cars that drive themselves. They've got the Waymos and stuff. These drones will just be their own course.
3: Yeah, but you work on that.
4: I don't think it's going to happen within the next 10 years. There'll be drones everywhere flying. I still think Amazon, I mean, people aren't going to be able to, a drone can't deliver puss's 100-pound weights. It's an 80-pound girl does that.
7: The lady driving the truck could barely deliver them.
4: And then puss hides behind the curtain so she doesn't see them.
7: And screw you, they were only 90s, not 100s.
4: And she's heaving it.
7: I'll get those this year.
5: What happens when one of these drones slices somebody's face open?
4: Yep.
5: That happened to Richard Reese. He just got in a drone. We had just gotten a drone, and it was late at night, and he's like, check this out. Went to flies up in the air, bounces off the side of a car, just like slices up his cheek, like flies right in his face. And
4: was he okay?
5: It nearly took his whole... He was bleeding from his face.
6: Yeah. Awesome. Awesome video. Would watch.
4: Right. Would watch.
3: That's where playing hours and hours of video games is going to pay off.
4: Yeah.
5: Yeah.
3: Because it's the same thing.
6: And I'm a button smasher, so I would not be good at that.
4: Oh, yeah. That sounds sexy.
6: Yeah, it could be. Same technique. Smasher. Yeah.
7: Don't I recall reading a story where they said some of the military drone pilots, they actually made the controls like a PlayStation control or an Xbox because they were already so acquainted with it. They're like, oh, yeah, I know how to fly this thing.
4: There's that building in Nevada. We saw that story of these soldiers go there every day and bomb places overseas from their gaming system.
3: Yeah. They just do it remotely.
4: Yeah.
5: That's nuts.
6: But how can we make this fun?
5: Yeah.
4: That is nuts because you're kind of taking the, it is what it is, but you know.
3: Well, you know,
4: you're killing people, but
3: you're totally dehumanizing it.
4: Right. Mm-hmm. That's what I meant to say, right?
5: Right. You clock in, drop your bombs, clock out, go to Chili's.
3: It's just like killing a hooker on Grand Theft Auto.
4: Yeah. Just like that. Or in real life.
6: Yeah.
4: Speaking about technology, most parents track their 18 to 25 year old kids on their smartphones. Now you don't even need to have that app. You can just look up somebody's phone number.
7: Yeah, you can just use Find My iPhone to find out
4: where
6: Snapchat,
4: they're at.
6: Snapchat, that'll tell you where they are.
4: They'll tell you where that every second. Good point.
3: I got, what do I got? I think it's called Tile.
4: That's because you have that
6: weird
4: thing.
6: So your kids can find you?
3: Yeah.
6: No. So you get lost?
3: I can find my keys. Mm, that is the most frequently lost item of me.
5: I have like Find My iPhone. We do it just to see if your kids have arrived where they're going.
4: Yeah. I have no problem with that. I don't, I have, we did Life.
7: The Life 360?
4: The Life 360 when the kids were like 12, 13 and they started driving, which is scary. So anyway.
6: Tyrell and
4: they're still on there. And I only check it to see if they made it home from a flight or something like that. My daughter flies a lot of places, and so I'll just check and see if she's back.
3: Can you track someone through Google? Because I get an email every month from Google, and it tells me where I've been day to day. And then I realize when I look at it, how boring my life really is.
4: Yeah.
3: I go to work. Yeah. I go to the store. Yeah. I go to the gym. I go to work. I go to class.
4: Mine doesn't move at all in the morning.
3: Yeah.
7: Some days, not at all.
4: It doesn't say stairs in mine.
3: Yeah.
6: Tyrell and I share our location. A lot of that, too, is like if we're going to a gig separately that's out of town, a lot of times you get into town and you don't think to be like, I'm here. But yeah, we'll look just to make sure. I'm like, oh, his car's on the side of the road and has been for a while. I'm going to give it another hour and then I'll start to worry.
4: I did take off in that Life 360, there's an accident thing, and I took that off. Because what if that is not an accident? Just somebody dropped their phone. I have no idea how that works.
6: Yeah.
4: The technology of that. So I took that one off immediately because I'm thinking, no, I don't want that.
6: That's why Heather's kids called her in the back of the cop car.
4: That's right.
6: Because she has that app and they're like, are you in an accident? You haven't moved, blah, blah, blah.
4: Yeah.
6: And then she FaceTimed.
4: You can see people haven't moved, but this one actually says accident. So you don't take that off.
3: Does it sense some kind of impact?
4: Yeah. It must.
3: Yeah, because my son has a watch, one of those. It's an Apple Watch, and it goes off like every time he falls down snowboarding.
7: Yeah. And I've got a buddy who was wearing it like ice skating, and it's like two or three times the iPhone was like, you want to call 911? I'm like, no, I just can't skate that well.
3: I mean, it's great if you are somewhere and you fall and knock yourself out, then it just calls 911.
7: Well, I've read of like some of those big European rock festivals.
4: Yep.
7: They've had to put out notices to people coming like, hey, before you go in the pit, shut that off.
4: That part. Right.
7: Because 911 gets 40 calls an hour from people whose iPhones are down in the pit. Right. And they're getting knocked around, and the watch thinks they're in trouble. Like, hey, shut that off.
5: My wife has the Life 360, and I think it's helpful because we have a young driver.
4: It's very helpful.
5: My son is 17, and it'll tell you if they're like... driving faster than they should.
4: Yeah, it's still looking riders.
5: They'll be like, no, I wasn't. Yeah. You're like, well, this thing.
4: It's a fact.
6: Well, science told me that were.
3: But red flag if your wife says, I don't want to be on Life 360 anymore.
4: Yeah.
3: Take me off.
4: Yeah. That's happened to other people, too, probably listening to us.
3: I'm sure it has.
6: And for women out there who are about to do that, just say, I'm planning something special for you, and I don't want you to see.
4: Yeah. I'm going to bag it up.
6: So now it's all even Stevens here.
5: And somebody will be delivering you those papers shortly.
6: Right. Yeah. Surprise.
4: No. They don't even do that. They just get caught.
3: I'm planning a surprise.
4: Surprises. I'm banging some old boyfriend's
3: wife. Another guy.
6: Surprise. I'm banging another guy.
4: Another homewrecker. But there's guys that probably pull themselves off that thing too. That means they're banging somebody else.
5: I'm not on it, but I don't think they want me to see.
4: Well,
5: you were never on it.
4: You were never on it. No. Right.
5: And my location's on my phone.
4: Yeah. They can actually, you don't even need that app. Like you said, you could just find people's phones. Yeah.
6: Right. If Tyrell came to me being like, I want to do the 360, I would also be like, why?
7: Yeah. What do you suspect?
6: Yeah, what do you need to know?
7: Yeah, we do. I mean, we don't have the app, but we have the Find My iPhone.
4: You same can find thing. If she has her phone out.
7: Well, right. Same thing with my wife. You know, she travels a lot for work, right. And she's out in the middle of nowhere. Mm-hmm. And, you know, if she's out on the road, I just every now and check. Okay, yeah, she's still moving. She's, you know, nothing bad has happened. It's just peace of mind.
6: Right.
4: Yeah, I like, this article comes off like, you know, I mean, certain parents can be just a helicopter. I get that. But, you know, it's you just want to know everybody's safe, and the technology's there, so why not use it? Now, granted, I'm glad I wasn't 18 to 25. My parents could find me places, but
6: right.
4: You know, when I look at my sons, well, the other week he was at the beach. Mm-hmm. I said, okay, I see you're at the beach. You know, so I said, that's cool. I knew he was out of town anyway. He just drove to the beach with his girlfriend. I said, that's cool. I don't care. No. But yeah, but once again, I'm glad I didn't have to deal with that with me. You know.
7: Well, the quick and easy way for these kids to not get tracked by their parents is to get their own phone plan, and I don't think that's going
3: to
7: happen.
3: Right. Oh, no, then no. They would have to pay for it.
7: Right,
3: no.
7: Right. Yeah. If you don't want your mom and dad tracking you, right. Get your own phone plan. Yeah. Oh, you don't want to do that, huh? Right. Right. Yeah.
4: Yeah.
6: Well, then I'm going to know where you are.
7: Yeah. Right. I'm sorry.
4: All right. Rachel Ware with us, Leanne Morgan later on, too, this morning. Come on back.
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4: What?
3: Why 100?
2: 100 milligram.
3: So unnecessary.
4: Drink two.
2: 100 milligram.
5: The other night, I popped a couple of gummies, and after one drink, I'm thinking, why am I acting so damn drunk? Because I took a gummy, and it was a 10 milligram.
2: You took the gummy?
5: Yeah, and then I saw another gummy in there, and I said, well, I want 20, and I'll eat that. And then when I woke up the next morning, I was not hungover.
2: Yeah.
5: For as drunk as I was, I should have been hungover.
2: You were drunk, or you were high.
5: And then I checked the box, and what I had done is eaten a 10 milligram and a 50 milligram.
2: So that's why different. Do you keep those in the same box?
5: I had six. Well, I just keep them all. I don't really keep track of them.
3: Right. You don't do that with all your pills? Just put them in all one bottle and then you just grab what feels right?
6: Yeah, so you just play gummy roulette every time?
3: Yeah.
5: No,
3: I meant to take a Tylenol, but I accidentally took an Ambien. Yeah. This will be a fun afternoon.
5: This was just a loose one and I just threw it in a bag.
2: Or Lucy.
5: A bunch of other gummies.
3: I understand maybe doing that with a 10 milligram, but never a 50.
5: Yeah.
3: That's a day ender for me.
5: I don't have a lot of 50s. These were gifted to me.
2: I had a loose gummy in my nightstand, and I don't know where it came from, so I threw it away because I'm thinking, I don't know what this
5: is. Yeah, there's no way you can check that.
2: No.
5: At least the prescription drugs, they've got a little numerical and letter sequence on them, and you can look them up on the internet.
3: Take it to a drug tester at one of those festivals. How many milligrams is in this gummy bear?
2: Yeah, they call this Uncle Skunk stuff a chronic craft soda. It's $12.99 a can.
3: Oh, nice.
2: It's also 100 milligrams.
6: I'm pretty sure I've seen at least 50 milligram cans in like Missouri and places.
2: Yeah, I've seen 50
3: We sell a 5 milligram and a 10 milligram drink at Warehouse.
2: The 5 and 10 they sell.
3: They sell them up to the distributor we get them from sells like 20s and 50s. And she's like, I don't recommend selling these at your place. These are for like people to buy and then
2: go home and sit
3: go somewhere.
5: I know a guy who would buy a 50 from you.
3: There's a few people who come to the in fact Boomrock out there, hey buddy, he's at the theater all the time. He's great. He and I share a birthday.
2: Did he ask for a dollar like you?
3: He didn't he didn't give a dollar either. He's a good man. But he has a few of those at the theater. I don't know if I could have said that. Allegedly.
2: He's not in the service anymore.
5: I've talked to any number of people who have been to the theater, and they all enjoyed their experience. Are you enjoying it?
3: I am enjoying it.
5: Are there headaches that come up that you didn't anticipate?
3: Yeah, the biggest headache was getting the liquor license, but we should have it in about 45 days. So.
2: And Nick wants to do a guest set this weekend.
4: Oh.
3: Well, sorry.
4: I
3: know another theater that might want you.
2: The return of Nick Allen.
4: Right. Yeah, that's not out there.
2: No, you don't want to do that, do you?
4: No.
3: Not yet. There has to be a little more time. Then you could maybe do one if you wanted.
4: Yeah, but then why?
5: He's not done mourning yet.
3: Yeah. I don't know.
4: Well, yeah, but then like, let's say it goes fine.
2: Yeah.
4: Like, okay.
2: Yeah.
3: Well, if it meant nothing before, it would mean
2: 40 bucks
3: nothing
2: is 40
3: then.
2: Bucks, man.
4: Yeah, but hey, getting paid for it. It's like stand up something where you know, to be good, you've got to do it consistently.
2: I know. You told me that. Everybody's, I've noticed.
4: I'm fine.
3: And that part was hard for you? Is that why?
2: Consistent.
3: The consistent part.
4: Well, yeah. Like, who was it? John Heffron was like, he's still thinking it bits. Like, I don't know now. Like, if something's on my mind, I was. Talk to the people I'm around about or mention it up here.
3: Yeah.
2: And
4: I have to be like, oh, maybe I should write that down. Let's see if it's funny over and over and over and over and over.
3: It does take a lot of joy out of funny things in life.
2: Yeah.
3: Because you're just always doing stand up. Yeah. Because you're like, how can I make money off of that now?
4: Right.
3: Yeah.
4: I'd rather just be like, ha ha, what else is going on?
3: well, that was fun. Yeah.
5: Well, I guess we do a modified version of that.
2: We do.
5: Of sorts.
2: We do. Yeah. I'll think about stuff. And try to
5: but we just look at stuff. And it doesn't have to be funny. That's never been a criteria on this show.
4: No.
3: You don't say.
4: Well, this show's helpful, too, because I didn't, you know, after me talking, you know, all week up here, I didn't get to Friday or Saturday to be like, man, there's really something I need to get off my chest. Mm-mm. Like, it was just done. We're talking about the gummies, though. I have some hard candies at home now, and I think I might prefer those to the actual gummies.
2: Because you can suck them?
4: Well, it's like a slower release. It's not like with the gummy, it's like the buzz is all kind of hitting at once, but this, it's kind of like, you know, a slower.
3: I do that when I go to Denver. I get a lot of suckers. I really like their suckers.
6: Didn't Josh Blue have his name on some suckers?
3: Josh
2: Blue suckers.
6: I can see how that would be nice. It's just a nice slow release over the course of time.
2: Because you chew the gummy right away. You're right.
4: It seems more gradual.
3: Yes.
4: And these two, I don't know, whatever.
2: My wife and I were headed to Colorado.
4: What are like the giggly strands?
2: I stopped at the dispensary. She used to drink 10 milligram drinks, but I found a 100 milligram drink. She didn't pay attention. She slammed it. 30 minutes later, she was sawing logs. It was the greatest moment of quiet in my drive to Denver.
4: Okay. Wow.
2: He basically just put her out.
3: I was going to say, cool, you drugged your wife.
2: No. That's great. Yeah, he kind of drugged her wife, yeah.
6: You dosed her.
2: Right. And this Corey, is 10? No, it's 10. Yeah.
5: Needs to tell me where he found that 100 milligram drink.
2: In Colorado, obviously.
5: Because it sounded like they weren't all the way to Denver.
2: Can you order the Uncle Skunks? Do they mail them across state lines or not?
5: I doubt it. Do they have them
2: in Missouri? Hey, I'm giving all these plugs. I don't know what I just saw it on this. I thought it's pretty cool. 100 milligram drink.
3: Quite a few places sell them up to 100. There's at least like four options we have through our distributor.
2: You get 100?
3: Uh-huh. Mm-hmm. I won't sell 100 because that sounds...
2: No, that means you have to call somebody to pull somebody off a chair in your place.
3: Have them walk them, you know, three feet to the door.
2: Right. You don't want to do that.
3: No.
6: Oh, maybe you can. There it says.

0: 100. I've seen some of them are, you know, 25, 50. This place, Uncle Skunk's, is you want 10 or you want 100?
1: And that's, they just black out one of the zeros on the can. Like, here's your 10.
2: Fort Morgan, Todd, in the High Plains.
3: Oh, yeah. I'm familiar.
2: All right. Well, on your next trip. Can you get, will you be able to get anything in Alaska?
3: It's legal in Alaska.
2: Okay, got it.
3: Yeah,
2: right.
3: I talked to my buddy, and apparently the Alaska is littered with dispensaries.
1: Perfect. It would have, what else are you doing up there? I feel like every activity you could do in Alaska would be made better by
2: being high.
3: Yeah,
4: maybe not fending off the bears with your gun.
1: Does the bear want a gummy?
3: Yeah.
1: Does the bear mistaken the gummy as
3: one of them
1: child?
3: Is famous for bears gathering at the waterfall. Mm. Yeah, and I'll go fishing one day, and I'll drive a lot. Mm-mm. But three national park, one fishing session.
2: Who asked this question?
1: I know.
2: Rachel.
1: I was waiting.
2: That's fine.
1: No, I didn't. I didn't ask it.
2: Will you be high at any of those?
3: Well, certainly.
2: Yeah, okay.
3: Yeah.
2: Nick said, in case you come across a bear, is that picture of a bear Jim Suck sent us real?
3: And it looks kind of AI.
0: It was off of his computer screen. The lock screen that
2: got it.
0: Microsoft gives you.
3: Right. But that looks like it might be a scene at Katmai National Park.
1: Mm-mm. What's it called?
3: Katmai.
1: Katmai?
3: K-A-T-M-A-I. It's a native word.
1: I'm hearing cat mine.
0: Yeah. Yeah, it's where they mine for
3: you
0: cats.
3: Ever,
1: exactly. It's where cats come from.
3: Hear us talk about Fat Bear Week?
1: Yes.
3: Okay.
1: We used to participate in a fat bear betting ring at my job where we would all vote on what we thought the fattest bear would be.
3: Take pictures of these bears as they fatten up before they go into the winter.
1: Yes.
3: And all of those bears come from Katmai National Park.
1: Ah.
3: They're famous for gathering around these waterfalls and eating the salmon that come over the waterfall. Mm-hmm. There's a very famous photo, an iconic photo of a salmon jumping into a bear's mouth.
2: Yeah, we know that.
3: Yeah, Thomas Mangelson.
2: That's Mangelson, right?
3: Yeah, and he's from Omaha.
2: I prefer the polar bear pissing.
3: Photographer. And he took that photo at Katmai National Park.
1: Oh, I like that. Yeah.
3: It's also where those people lived with the bears, and the bears killed them.
2: Yeah, ate them.
1: Yes.
3: Yeah.
2: Not just killed them.
3: That was stupidity on their part.
1: Yeah. Well, they thought they were doing some of the bears, and the bears were like pets that we eat.
3: Right. And I'm just going to be there for
1: we were their cows.
3: Yeah. I'm going to be there for a couple hours, not the entire summer like
1: there
3: those
1: you go.
3: People.
2: Rachel, thanks for coming up.
1: Thanks for having me.
2: And we'll see us again soon, all right?
1: All right. Thank you.
2: Tyrell will be here tomorrow, and we'll find out what your crazy eyes look at when you're pissed.
1: Oh, he's going to have so many stories. He feels safe here.
2: All right. So. Yeah, he does. Except when you're in the studio, he didn't feel too safe.
1: No one felt safe.
2: Well, bye.
1: Bye.
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5: Chance for storms today. Otherwise, cloudy skies expected. Highs level off around 69. North winds 10 to 15 miles per hour. Partly cloudy skies tonight. Slight chance of thunderstorms. Lows around 46. Highs level off around 67 tomorrow. From the Weatherology Weather Center, I'm meteorologist Jennifer Wojcicki on Rock 95. Right now, 58.
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3: We got a guest. She's on tour right now. What's the name of the tour again? I got in front of me here. I've lost this. Hi, Leanne.
4: Hi,
3: Leanne. How you doing? I'm sorry we didn't hear you come on there.
5: The time Leanne Morgan, yeah. Of our lives tour.
4: Oh, you don't. Hey, y'all. Thank y'all for having me.
3: Oh, we love talking to you, Leanne. First of all, we never mentioned that, and we just found this out through the grapevine after we last time we talked to you. And the last is it?
5: No. We talked to Tim Daly. Yeah. It was part of the show, and then we learned that we've been good friends with Mark Gross for a long time.
3: 30 years, at least. Yeah. We've known Mark for about 30 years, and when he was a comedian in Omaha, and we first moved to town. So, and obviously he's a TV writer.
5: You have to go, or are you being taken?
3: Yeah, who's coming to get you? Yeah.
5: Are you going by ambulance or?
4: Yo, I am sitting in my middle child's apartment in New York.
5: Okay.
4: And I have never in my life heard you think. What is happening in the New York City is something bombing, but it's not. That's just how they live. It's, everything's all that honking. It's just honking and yelling all night. But you sleep through it. I don't know how. We had a fan on. I don't know how. It's just crazy. And there's a lot of smells here. I don't know if y'all have noticed that when you're in New York. A lot of smells. But that's where I am right now, boys. Before I... I've been working on this new hour up in these clubs up in New York so that I can come to Omaha and perform for y'all. But yes, my Mark Gross, I love him with all my heart. And yes, Tim Daly is my on-screen boyfriend.
3: Yeah, that's crazy, that's right. Man. Was it crazy for you? Because, you know, Tim Daly's been famous for a long time and you've only been famous recently. So when you get to meet people and act with Tim Daly, was that like just, wow, this is crazy?
4: Well, this is crazy. Every day. But y'all, I'm telling y'all, he is the sweetest down-to-earth to be Tim Daly, because I think, Ty, his sister has a guest spot this season.
3: Right. Oh,
4: and
3: yeah.
4: I'm telling you, that blew me away. Like, even looking at her, because I grew up, you know, she was America's sweetheart.
3: Oh, yeah.
4: And that really threw me for a loop. But I got to know him, and Lord, we just rehearsed and kissed in the mail, and then we talked about what we ate for lunch, and it was just like being with your best friend. I could squeeze him in too. It became like he, honest to goodness, became my best friend on set. Precious. But yeah, every time I met, let me tell you who I met the other day at the Netflix is a joke. Eddie Murphy.
3: Wow.
4: And he didn't know who I was, and I went, Eddie, I'm a grandmother, and he said, I am too. He goes, I'm a granddaddy. And then we sat and talked about grandbabies, and it was just like talking to your neighbor. So yeah, y'all, I don't even know what is happening. What is my life? I don't even know. And I'm 60 and a grandmother, and here I am doing all this nifty stuff. It's crazy.
5: Are you happy that you achieved this level of success later in life? Like, if you would have been 24 and this famous, it would have been a whole different trajectory, don't you think?
4: Oh, y'all, would I have ended up on dope? Yeah. Would I have ended up stripping? I don't know what would have happened. I was an idiot. God's protection over me.
3: I want to know, if you'd have been popular as a comedian, you wouldn't end up a stripper, but you might have ended up on dope. Well, let's go with that.
4: Yeah. Okay. Well, y'all, but listen, y'all, I was cute in the 80s, so I may have stripped. I'll just say. I didn't know what I had.
3: You're still hot.
4: Yeah, I was okay. Well, you don't. Y'all, oh, Lord, thank you. But I'm sitting here in the gown in New York City looking in her mirror thinking, oh, I've got some sun damage on my chest that needs to be lasered. But I'm so thankful. And let me tell y'all why. Because I got deals for sitcoms when my kids were in elementary school.
3: Right.
4: I've had 4 deals before this one made it.
3: Okay.
4: And they wouldn't make it, and I would be so sad. But I look at it now, and Lord, y'all, I had to learn a script every week. I had to live in L.A. There was no way I could have parented, been a good mama to these children if I'd have been doing a sitcom.
3: Right.
4: And I met Roseanne in a hotel lobby. She had to go and get a Bloody Mary so she could have a bowel movement. And she said to me...
3: I am them.
4: I'm kidding, y'all. That's what she said to me. Yeah. She goes, I've got to get a Bloody Mary. It was like 9 o'clock in the morning because she said, I need the shoe. And I said, she said, you be so thankful, Lynn, that this is happening to you after your children are grown. She said, mine, I left mine with my ex-husband and when they were little. And she said, I've been having to pay for therapy ever since. I do think this was so much better. My kids don't need me like they did. And we're all enjoying it. I'm just so lucky that this has happened when it did.
3: Is your husband following you or is he staying home?
4: He stays home. He's still working for a big Berkshire Hathaway company.
3: Right.
4: And he has said to me that he goes, if you want me to tour with you, I will and take care of you. And I said, no, Chuck Morgan, because I would have to take care of him because he would be eating mixed nuts in a hotel room, watching basketball, chomping on mixed nuts, y'all. I would be trying to get a pair of Spanx on, and I do want to keep some spark in our marriage. I don't want him to see me wrestle myself up in some Spanx. And then he would want to, you know what?
5: Yeah.
4: And I'm too tired for that. I've got a tour, you know, I've got to do a show at night in beautiful theaters with wonderful people. I can't be, because Chuck Morgan loves a hotel room and acts like we're on a honeymoon every time he gets in one. And I just can't be going through all that. You know what I'm saying, boy?
3: Oh, yeah. He wants to have sex with you every time you come off your show. Yeah, you don't need that. You're tired.
4: Before my show and after my show.
5: Well, can you blame him?
4: Lord.
5: And season two. Are you starting to shoot season two of
4: Leanne? Season two, honey, will drop August the 27th.
5: Oh, so.
4: We've wrapped that thing and... it drops August the 27th, and I'm so glad that people watched it and got me a second season, and I think this one's going to be even funnier.
3: Well, yeah, Leanne, there's nothing bad about you ever coming out in the press or anything like that. Does anybody hate you? Because you seem like you're just a great person. I mean,
4: you angel. No, I don't think any... I don't know. Now, I did get some women fighting one time on Facebook when I said I put sugar in my cornbread. You won't believe the storm. I mean, people are like, what are you talking about? And I'm like, yeah, I like cornbread with and without sugar. We don't have to fight. Women in Alabama and Mississippi were about to whip each other, get in a car and meet each other and fight. But that's the only time.
3: Whip each other.
4: That's the only time I think some. I do stay out of politics. Nobody cares what I think. And y'all, I don't even know what I think. I've got a suitcase. And I'm just, you know, washing underwear and going to the next place. And so I stay out of all that mess. And then I'm a dream mama. I'm no threat to anybody.
3: No. And you hopped in that cornbread mess, though, man. You went right in there. Right in there, man.
5: Yeah, but if
4: I did stir some you know what with Ann.
5: If a light bulb ever comes on and there's a skeleton in your closet, you call us first and we'll get out ahead of it.
3: Get it out there, right?
4: Thank y'all. Yeah. Please do. And y'all, I do think, I feel like I'm haunted, like all these boys that I dated in the 80s are going to come out of the woodwork and tell everybody how crazy I was.
3: Oh, how about
4: this?
3: How about this? Since you're a big star and you want a little bit of control of your TV show, we would know Mark Gross could tell us something. Did you guys ever fight about anything?
4: Oh, no. We just sit and kiss and hug and have a ball. I bet he thinks, oh, Leanne has got to learn these lines or whatever. It's no telling. Because, you know, he's a pro. How many shows has he written on?
3: Oh, he's a pro.
4: But we just sat and hung and kissed. I love him so much.
3: All right.
4: And we really have a good writing team where everybody just gets so tickled and we go see each other and have a ball. We really do. And I love my cast. Y'all, Ryan Stiles and Blake Clark and Celia Winston and Kristen Johnston. I mean, they just put the best people around me is all it was to it.
3: And you mentioned Tyne Daly makes an appearance this year. Yes, she does.
4: Wow. We've got several guests. We've got guests on it all season that I think people are going to be thrilled with. Lots of surprises.
5: So no tension, no conflicts ever on the set?
4: No.
3: Cornbread comes up.
5: Yeah. Or we don't talk about that anymore.
4: Ron Stiles is from Canada and the Pacific Northwest, and he thinks that everybody in Tennessee carries guns all the time.
3: Right.
4: And I said, Ron, we are not, it's not like the Wild West, like Wyatt Earp. We're not all walking around. We have hair salons. We wear shoes. You know, I have to explain to him. He's pretty, he tries to stereotype me as a Southern woman, but I have been given, I have been telling him what for. But yeah, no, I love him. But
3: what for?
4: But yeah, he'll go. Because there was a scene in the first season where I had to carry a gun, like somebody was breaking in on it, on me, and I didn't know how to hold it.
3: Yeah.
4: And he goes, what are you talking about, Lynn? You're from Tennessee. I go, I've never shot a gun in my life. Yeah. I'm so sissy. I don't know how to mow. I go, I don't know. I don't know what. I was in a pageant.
3: Leanne Morgan, and we love talking
4: to you. All right, you angel. Thank y'all. Y'all are darling.
5: Always enjoy talking to you, Leanne. Appreciate the time.
3: See you, Leanne. Bye-bye.
4: Thank you, my angel. All right, bye-bye, y'all.
3: That was fun.
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15: Chance for storms today. Otherwise, cloudy skies expected. Highs level off around 69. North winds 10 to 15 miles per hour. Partly cloudy skies tonight. Slight chance of thunderstorms. Lows around 46. Highs level off around 67 tomorrow. From the Weatherology Weather Center, I'm meteorologist Jennifer Wojcicki on Rock 95. Right now, 58.
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2: We were talking about sucking on toes earlier this morning.
3: Well, it all led.
2: Come here to drink beer and suck toes. We're almost out of beer.
3: I think the genesis of that story was a lady that worked for the correctional facility.
2: Yes, right.
3: Had inmates rub her feet in exchange for use of her phone.
2: And we just turned it into sucking toes, and they weren't sucking there.
4: It's not a big
2: deal. Well, at least not toes. Yeah.
3: And then we got into a Bigfoot discussion, and then I looked up the largest shoe size on a living person is Jason Orlando Rodriguez Hernandez from Venezuela, who has a size 26 foot.
4: Damn.
2: Whoa. That big toe must look like a, I don't know, like a penis. You know? I'm trying to think of something else it looks like, you know.
5: Yeah. Is this a guy or a girl that has feet that big?
2: Good question.
3: Let's see. The largest female shoe size, that'd be Tanya Herbert, wears a 16, a U.S. men's 16.
2: And Puss is a 14, right?
4: Yeah,
2: right.
4: I got a 14.
3: So she's got bigger feet
2: than Puss. She must be a tall chick.
3: Than Puss.
2: Know? Let's hope so.
3: Robert Wadlow, and these are all Americans, apparently. Mm-hmm. We're the land of big feet.
5: Well, Wadlow is
2: that was that guy that was 8'5" or something like that.
3: Yeah, yeah. Tallest man ever.
2: Famous tallest guy ever, right?
3: Yeah. And his shoe size was 37AA.
2: Yeah.
5: What?
4: That's so, A's narrow, isn't it? Those,
3: right.
4: Those are
3: so
4: skis.
3: He had long, skinny feet. He could
2: Do you think it's narrow? He was narrow for the size of the feet, maybe.
3: Oh, yeah. But he was probably really good at barefoot water skiing.
2: Right.
4: Probably.
3: Although, had to be. You know, being tall like that doesn't really help you because that throws off your center of gravity.
2: Yeah, he was.
3: But if anyone could barefoot water ski, it'd be that guy.
2: The pictures of that guy were crazy. How tall was he? 8'10"? 8'6"?
3: Or was he over 8 feet tall?
2: I don't know. I think it might have been 8 feet. But this is the 50s, maybe the 50s. That guy was a big freak.
5: Alton. 8 feet, 11 inches.
4: Yeah. Oh, my God.
2: Yeah, 8 feet, 11 inches. Yeah. That's crazy.
4: Yeah, that's a pituitary gland thing.
2: For that guy, it was. I think he lived till he was maybe 35, let's say, on their puss.
4: He went
2: to... There's pictures with his parents. It's pretty funny. They're about
4: he lived to 22.
2: 22, got it. All right.
5: Okay. There's an unfortunate picture of him, but this was pre-Nazi, where he's just holding his right arm straight out, but it's to signify, just to show how short this guy is. It's standing under his arm.
2: Yeah. Was it pre-Nazi, though? Was the 30s, probably? Okay. So we're talking about foot fetishes. A buddy of mine texted me earlier, and I didn't get a chance to read this. He knew a guy that with a foot fetish. He used to buy high heels and go to strip bars and give them the strippers. That was, maybe they stepped on him or something like that. Yeah. Mm. Said it worked out pretty good for him. I guess if you buy strippers things, they do stuff for you.
4: Generally.
2: Yeah. Strippers never call the show.
3: Do you just make them wear the shoes? Or?
2: I don't know. Yeah, this is...
3: What other joy did he get out of that?
2: I don't know.
5: It's like he's involved in something that their feet are in.
2: He's listening right now.
5: I think it'd be hard to have a foot fetish because when you're out, like if you're at like a pool or something,
2: in the summer,
5: like people's feet
2: lose your mind. It'd be like the rest of us seeing boobs and vagina popping around the whole time.
5: Yeah, you're just
3: if you're right at the beach where nobody's wearing shoes.
2: Right.
3: You can't take your eyes off the feet.
2: Right.
3: Stop staring at her feet.
2: Aaron said he had no proof, but he always heard those companies that ask you to make a donation. The Roundup have already paid the donation, and they're paying themselves back. I don't know if that's true. Interesting theory.
5: Well, they can't just take the money and use it as a giant tax write-off, too.
2: Unless it's all at once, you know.
5: And some of these gigantic corporations, like, why don't you just make a donation?
2: Exactly. Especially when everything's really expensive. Grocery stores, things like that, right?
5: You want to round up? You're like, I don't know, that's money that goes into my savings account that I transfer over to the checking.
2: So I this came up this morning on a Facebook post, and this is interesting. We never had this discussion before, but it kind of makes sense in a way. Somebody had a bill that was a restaurant bill that was $629, and they left a minimal tip. And
3: minimal as in 20% or less than that?
2: Well, here's the deal. What they're arguing about is that sometimes just the expense of the meal, 20% of that is a lot when the meal is just the same amount of plates, the same amount of drinks as a meal that would cost a lot less. And they're trying to say, why do we owe 20% on a $1,000 check? When if it's a $300 check, basically, and all the same things were used and the same time the waitress came back and forth. I'm just throwing this out there. I'm not agreeing though so much. Why do you owe that much more?
5: Well, it's dumb. You can go anywhere and be like, hey, why does this food cost more at this place? It's still fettuccine alfredo. It's a different.
2: They're talking about the tip for the waiter being a lot higher just because the food's more expensive.
4: Right. I understand the concept that you're trying to say. Right. Like,
2: I'm not trying to say it. This person said.
3: I get it too. It's like it is one transaction. You're serving one table. Granted, there's a few more people at this table. You know, if you're going to have that big a bill.
4: Well, not necessarily.
2: No, not necessarily.
4: If it's a high end restaurant, that could be a four top.
5: Right.
4: It could be
5: a two top. If you don't pay that, don't go to a high end restaurant.
2: Well, arguing that.
5: Well, yeah, you're right. I know what you're saying. Whoever's saying this is dumb.
2: Oh, well, not really. Because everything's so much expensive now.
5: Then don't go to the high-end restaurant. If you can't pay the tip, don't go. Go somewhere else.
2: Well, what this means is maybe restaurants should pay waiters more.
5: Well, of course.
3: We often talk about who's the owner of the Palms. So the Maloof brothers?
4: Yeah.
3: They would go to a restaurant and order a cheeseburger and then a $10,000 bottle of wine.
2: That was the guy. I was at that restaurant.
3: Yeah. So do you have to tip on the $10,000 bottle of wine? Do you have to add an extra 20% to that?
2: That's a great point.
3: Yeah. Just something like that.
2: Right. But well, what they're writing here in this, somebody wrote this on the receipt. To everyone acting like the tip was written in stone, let's talk about it. I had a $612 dinner bill, and suddenly I'm supposed to leave $120 because the total was higher. Then they go on to say the exact amount of stuff was delivered. Here was the food. I'm with you, Nick. Don't go if you don't want to pay it. I'm just saying, at least it causes a conversation, you know?
4: But I understand what this person is trying to say. So, the amount of effort expended by the wait staff.
3: Or expended
4: is the same as if you went to just a pub and ordered and everybody's meal was $20.
2: I think people are just lashing out at the tip culture in general because everything's more expensive. It's not waiters and waitresses' fault because they deserve the money.
4: Having said that though, I've been to some white tablecloth
2: restaurants. It's much better service.
4: Yeah, way
2: better.
4: The waiters
2: kiss your ass.
4: They are much better at what they do than your average wait staff.
2: Anybody walks up with a crumb brush.
4: Yeah, those little things.
2: The crumb scraper is I'll give that guy all my money.
4: Right,
5: crumb scraper.
4: Those waiters and waitresses. Those people have taken it to an art form.
2: They're professionals. I mean, all of them are professional, but they are like that. That is their.
4: They're the best at what they do.
2: Right, right.
4: And they probably deserve more.
2: The old crumb scraper. If you do that, you break that out. You know.
3: Yeah. Are you ready to pony up another $200 after you pay $1,000? For the rehearsal dinner coming up in September? Is that going to be your job?
5: Yeah, I don't want to, but I know where that's what it's going to be.
3: That's what I did.
2: Well, your rehearsal dinner is going to feature 10 to 12 people, though.
3: Right, yeah.
2: What this person was saying.
5: 30 people.
2: Two people sitting at dinner, you know.
4: Yeah, and those 30 people, it's probably going to take 4 or 5 people to serve that whole party. Yeah. So, the tip is going to have to be a couple, $300.
5: And that might be a thing where there's already, large group gratuity added to the check.
3: Oh, yeah, it's probably built in.
5: Yeah.
3: But then you got to throw something on top of
2: that. I can give more of a tip if they take the crumb scraper to my beard once in a while.
3: Sure.
2: So they wipe the white tablecloth and then to your beard. Okay, thank you. Appreciate it.
4: The places where they put your napkin on your lap for you.
2: Right. Yeah.
4: Lower.
2: Or two or three people come up. Somebody brings you water. Somebody brings you bread. I love those places. But you're right. Then you're actually being pampered.
4: Yeah.
2: You're being pampered. Right.
4: Or like somebody, you get up to go to the bathroom and the waiter will come by and refold your napkin.
2: Yes.
4: And put it for, and yes. You know, I mean, those places, that's a better waiter than what you normally get.
2: Yeah. Right.
3: Yeah. Well, the good ones always have the fine tooth comb to get the food out of your beard.
2: Yeah. I like it when they chew it out of my beard.
4: I was going to say, next he wants them to brush his teeth for him.
5: Squirt the toothpaste right in
2: my
5: mouth.
2: Yeah, it'd be a lot easier for them. You know?
4: Yeah. It's not saving his staff.
5: Whoever made this post is not fun to hang out with.
2: No. But they wrote it on, it looks like they wrote it on a receipt. Yeah,
5: it's like, where's that guy? Oh, he's writing a novel on the check because he doesn't want to pay the tip.
2: Okay, I'll read the whole thing here. Same plates carried, same drinks refilled, same amount of time at the table, but somehow the menu prices decide the servers pay. That's what they're trying to say.
5: Yeah.
2: I left $9. That's too cheap, but whatever.
4: Oh, that's ridiculous.
2: That's still real money. So, that part, this person would have been better off if they'd have said, instead of $120, I left $50. You know what I mean?
4: Yeah, even if they give 10%, 60, say $60.
2: Yeah.
4: That's still, I mean, a little lower than what it probably should be, but it's still respectable. Yeah,
5: this person's a douche.
3: Are they getting roasted for leaving $9?
2: Well, the mood shifted immediately. I didn't read the comments on this, and like I'd be broken some sort of law. Then the manager came over talking about industry standards, that if it settles the whole debate. And then when someone does a more expensive meal, automatically means more effort. If I order $50 entree instead of a $20 entree. So I get what he meant there, but he definitely chinched out on the tip.
4: Oh, yeah.
2: Yeah, if you want to give $120, leave $60 then. I don't know. Even that's cheaper, but still, you know. I understand that. I just think it's a whole general atmosphere about tipping nowadays that people are getting pissed, you know.
4: Yeah, but that's not the place to take it out.
5: No.
2: Take it out as a person that doesn't do anything and just flips the thing around for you.
5: Right, just put no tip on that. I get that. Right. But if you're at a high-end restaurant, you leave $9, you suck.
2: No, you're not. You're a dick. You're a dick, right. Yeah.
3: I haven't heard any reports from, you know, any of the World Cup venues where a lot of Euros who are not used to tipping are
2: Did
3: going.
2: You say some of these bars and restaurants are, for at least those 2 weeks, are giving their employees more money?
3: Oh, I think they're
2: they
3: also
2: should, because you're right.
3: Now building in the tip into the price
4: yeah,
3: of
4: they're just auto-tipping.
3: Yeah, the price of making dinner.
2: My daughter mentioned in Japan, they don't do it. They say it's embarrassing, and people are, it's like them telling you, oh, you're poor, here's money.
3: Yeah, it's an insult.
2: But they also probably pay their waiters a living wage. Yeah.
4: Well, yeah.
2: All right, go on back tomorrow. See you then.
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1: I mean, I don't have a cocktail. I didn't drink last night. I don't sleep for a long period of time for some reason. I think I have to string a few of those together, I guess. But I don't know what that is. I think it's because you're not just sitting there kind of mellow. I don't know what the deal is with that. Check with somebody on that. Yeah.
2: I've heard that if you don't drink, it may disrupt your sleep if you're used to drinking all the time.
1: That's probably it, Todd.
2: And if I ever take a night off of drinking, I'll...
1: You won't like it, Todd.
2: I'll consult with you.
1: You will not like it.
2: I have in the past, and I found it difficult to get to sleep.
1: Yeah, that's not for me not to get to sleep. I just have to wake up. I feel my body. I think I'm more in tune with my body. So even if my bladder is just a little full, I can feel it for some reason. So.
2: We are functional drunks.
1: And I actually drank. I think I drank too much water before I went to bed, which is dumb, you know. Which is something I was drinking maybe like.
2: Well, you got to drink something.
1: Yeah, but you're not supposed to. Yeah, I know. I know that. You should hydrate during the day. If you drink the last 2 hours before you go to bed, man, you're messed up. Especially at our age, man. Sorry. Am I allowed to say we're 14? All right.
3: I found out last night that another thing that'll wake you up in the middle of the night is a dog yakking in the darkness.
1: The old yakking dog in the
3: on
1: darkness.
3: The bed.
2: Oh.
3: On the bed.
2: Waking up to that sound is horrible.
3: Well, my wife
1: on the bed's the worst.
3: My wife is out of town.
1: Yakking somewhere else, you could just let it go till the morning, man.
3: My wife is out of town last night, so the dog was sleeping basically right where she would be. Right. So it was very close to my head.
1: Oh.
3: And, 1 o'clock in the morning, I just am woken up to the darkness of, get off the bed. Oh, there it is.
1: Yakking dog is not an option on Michelle's got this Google thing that I like now. It's not an option for just something to play on your speaker all night. So the other night we were listening to just the beach, and I actually like that. You can hear the beach.
2: White noise.
1: Yeah, it's not white noise. It's the beach. White noise is, you know, but technically it'd be white noise.
2: Yeah,
1: it's the beach. So it's crashing waves, and it's in the corner of the room, but it kind of fills the room up. I really like it. And then last night it was a thunderstorm. Except I woke up in the middle of the night to piss, and I actually thought there was a thunderstorm for a second because I was out of it. You know, I was out. I looked outside. It's the stars were out. They go. That's
3: wait, right. What?
1: So I forgot the thunderstorm by that. But yakking dog is not one of the options.
3: No,
1: that wouldn't soothe you all night. Just a yacking dog 24 years.
3: I got a new alarm clock recently, and it'll play like birds or some other sounds. Yeah. They should put that as an alarm sound because it will snap you awake.
1: Oh, yacking dog is your alarm, right?
3: I mean, if you want something that will wake you up. That
2: the birds wake you up gently?
3: I guess they're supposed to. I have it set on the radio.
1: Oh, one of those things you have one all night. Oh, it's the alarm.
3: The alarm. There's other choices to what the sound of the alarm could be. Yeah. And I think yakking dog should write, that should be on there.
2: You wake up to the radio? Nobody wakes up to the radio anymore.
3: I do. I wake up to the radio.
1: Wow. You have an old school clock, don't you? Okay.
3: No, I actually had to get a new one.
1: Oh, okay. Got it. Yeah.
3: Yeah. I have an actual clock radio.
1: Okay.
3: That I wake up to, and then...
1: Wow, that is old school.
3: Yeah. Well, I have a backup alarm on the phone for 10 minutes later.
1: Yeah. Nick probably has 7 alarms and still misses all of them.
2: No, I don't believe he has any alarms.
1: No, I don't think he does either.
3: Yeah,
2: he just starts moving when he feels like starting to move.
1: Rachel Ware, she's getting up early this morning. She'll join us about an hour from now. We love Rachel, comedian Rachel Ware, and also comedian Leanne Morgan's on the program. Leanne, I just saw her tour. She's everywhere, by the way. Todd, I saw this morning, and it was interesting. And I'd forgotten a couple of these guys. Actually, I forgot two of these guys. The Knicks just won the NBA championship, and Carl Anthony Towns played for the Timberwolves in 2024.
2: Oh, it's a list of people who quit the Minnesota.
1: This is on the unofficial page. It's Minnesota cursed. Carl Anthony Towns left Minnesota in 2024. He won the finals with the Knicks in 2026. Sam Darnold left the Vikings in 2025. He won the Super Bowl with the Seahawks in 2026.
2: That's the only one I really care about. The rest of these are kind of lame.
1: Kevin Love left them. They're all still
3: of these they were traded away.
1: But either way, it's Minnesota cursed. That's what it is.
3: Yeah.
1: Kevin Love left the Timberwolves, and then he won with the with the Cavaliers. Kevin Garnett left the Timberwolves in 07, then he won for the very next year with the Celtics. And I forgot about this. I've got Big Poppy. David Ortiz was a Twin. I zoned out on that completely.
3: Well, that must have been before he was Big Poppy.
2: Yeah.
1: 2002, he was a Twin. He left, and he won with the Red Sox in 2004. That's what I forgot. Did you remember he was a Twin, Todd?
2: I think he was there for maybe a year.
1: No, I don't know. His debut was 1997 with the Twins. So he was there 4 or 5 years, said in Wikipedia at least. Let's think Wikipedia got it wrong.
3: Yeah, 97-02 with the Twins.
1: Yeah, he was there 5 years, Todd.
3: And 03 to 016 with the Red Sox.
1: So you're cursed there, Todd.
2: They sucked during those years.
1: Oh, the Twins?
2: Yeah. Well, they still suck now. Yeah. I think they've sucked since 1991.
1: Right. Yeah. No, a couple years ago, they were in the playoffs.
2: Were they?
1: Yeah, that was even last year. They made a run a couple years ago.
2: I don't remember that.
1: I don't know. I'm stuck on World Cup.
2: I don't remember the last time.
1: I'm just a big World Cup guy now.
2: The Twins were any good.
3: Oh, yeah. For a little while, Big Poppy went to one of the most stupid named minor league teams you could have, the Salt Lake City Buzz. Because you can't get a buzz in Salt Lake City, can you?
1: Aren't they the bees?
3: They make it real hard.
1: Isn't it a bee?
3: Yeah.
2: No. Yeah, the Beehive State.
3: I know.
2: There's a ton of bees in Utah.
1: Yeah. Todd checking in. He actually loves Nick's dad on the show. Everybody loves Nick's dad on the show. You know who loves Nick's dad on the show a lot is Jim Sucks.
2: He does.
1: Do you hear a closet in there? He really does, man. He walks in the studio and Mark's there, always joking with Mark, hugging him. It's kind of crazy. He actually just loves Mark, and Mark's very funny. Mark will be back in about 3 weeks, right?
3: Yeah, right after the 4th of July. He said he's back in town, so he's going to stop up again.
1: And Leanne Morgan later on this morning, and also Rachel Ware. Going to stop in, too, Rachel. He'll be live with us in the studio for a couple hours.
3: Oh, a little bit of Deadpool news. Maybe somebody to take off the draft board. Did you see this?
1: No.
3: Bonnie Tyler is out of a coma.
1: Out of a coma.
3: I didn't know she was in a coma.
1: Not yet, I.
2: Right.
1: Well, they're not really making much news when they're in a coma.
2: No relation to Mike Tyler.
1: No.
2: How long was she in that coma?
3: About a month, apparently.
2: Yeah. Oh, I thought it was longer than that.
1: No.
3: No.
1: Well, was it, too? Was it a forced coma or did she fall down and hit her head? You know?
2: No, I don't think it was medically induced.
1: It wasn't?
2: I think she just slipped into a coma.
1: Oh, we had a doctor email the other day. We forgot to bring it up. We talked about that one dude did a bunch of shrooms and was in a coma. They think they might have put him in a coma because he was just freaking out too much. Doctor said that happens sometimes. That was an email from a doctor we had about maybe last week.
2: Pulls out of a coma, but she's very unwell in Portugal. Mm-mm. That would suck to go over to Portugal and then just go into a coma.
1: Does she live there?
2: I've heard nice things about Portugal. I don't know.
3: No, that's what
1: Lewis Black said. If you live anywhere outside the U.S., it'd be Portugal.
2: Maybe she just requested, if she went into a coma, to be taken to Portugal.
3: Said she complained of feeling unwell during a concert in London and then had emergency surgery in Portugal due to a burst appendix, and then something must have gone wrong after that. She spent a month in a coma.
2: She's nobody Welsh. I didn't know she was Welsh.
1: Mm-mm. Yeah, I knew she was not American. Although I just assumed she was all those years, but she was not. I knew she wasn't American.
2: Does she have

0: Yeah.
1: How, that's, oh, I think that's on the soundtrack for the wrestling movie.
0: Nope.
1: Shot?
2: Footloose.
0: Nope. Bang, there it is. You go. Footloose.
1: Yeah. Oh, damn it. That's right. Footloose. Did you see, by the way, it was great. Jimmy Fallon had he gets the Roots together and plays music on tambourines and little guitars, guitars. Well, he's singing with the guy sang Footloose. Jesus.
0: Kenny Loggins?
1: Kenny Loggins. Kenny Loggins is singing with him. And then John Lithgow walks in.
0: Oh, nice.
1: And starts yelling at him. Watch the video. He starts yelling at him that you're not allowed to play that music. And then he starts yelling at him because, he was the preacher at Footloose. And right after that, right behind one of the Roots guys, pops up Kevin Bacon and yells back at him. And they finish the song. And it's a feel-good thing.
0: Because and then they all go play Tractor Chicken?
1: Yeah, everybody's in that video. Yeah, that's pretty cool. I actually like that bit. I don't really watch Fallon all the time, but I would see the videos. One time he did that with Metallica.
0: Oh, yeah, he's done that bit a number of times.
1: With a bunch of bands, little play guitars.
0: Yeah, like they did Enter Sandman on those little things.
1: Yeah. Rachel Ware and Leanne Morgan today. Come on back.
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5: Chance of thunderstorms today. Otherwise, cloudy skies expected. High temperatures reach up to 69. Winds out of the north, 10 to 15 miles per hour. Slight chance of thunderstorms tonight. Lows dip down to about 46. Partly cloudy skies. Partly cloudy tomorrow. High of 67. From the Weatherology Weather Center, I'm meteorologist Jennifer Wojcicki on Rock 95. Currently 59.
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2: So that girl that died in that bungee cord thing, well, no bungee cord is what it was. She wasn't attached. She was apparently alive when
3: they found her.
2: A nurse got down to her. But it's weird how they don't really dig into it then. She's alive at the time, told her, you're not going to die on my shift. And then
4: shift.
2: Since she's died. So, I mean, I realize she's not gonna, 130-foot drop.
3: So yeah. She was wrong.
2: Yeah, you're right.
4: Seems like a bad promise to make.
2: Well, it's something she does to everybody to make people feel good when they see them. Like, you know, that probably that's
3: just something you say. I'm sure.
2: Yeah,
4: you're a lion sack.
2: You can't say, "Wow, you're going to die soon." You can't say that. That'd be a bad bedside manner for a nurse on a bungee.
3: But I looked at that video a couple more times yesterday, and it's murder, man. Somebody looked to see if the cord is attached,
2: right?
3: You know, the cord wasn't attached.
2: Right. And we had the guy calling yesterday, the bungee expert.
3: They had a bunch of guys holding her up, and nobody noticed that the bungee wasn't attached to her
2: ankles. Three people hold her in the air.
3: Yeah.
2: And somebody with a camera on them, too. Probably her friend, though. It's probably her friend's video. Yeah. Whatever. The bungee guy called us yesterday and said he'd done it in bars for years, and he's done a bunch of them. He said it's a three-step process.
3: Yeah.
2: Three different people look and see if it's attached.
3: Oh, you have redundancies.
2: Right.
4: When somebody's life is on the line, yeah.
3: Yeah. Right.
4: Seems like a good idea.
3: Yeah. Regulations.
2: Yeah.
3: That's why I want to go to Brazil. They don't have any regulations.
2: Oh, that's right. We hear that all the time from people.
3: Nobody,
2: we have too many regulations.
3: Nobody telling me what to do, how to run my bungee business.
2: Right.
3: If we want to run a bungee business where we don't attach the cord to people's ankles, we'll run a bungee business where we don't attach the cord to people's ankles. That's the chance they take.
4: Well, they got to take down
2: their
4: side.
2: America, Todd. You hear that a lot. Oh, that's Brazil. This one was Brazil.
3: Well, it's South America.
2: But you hear that, yeah.
4: Oh, they'll have to take
2: down. That ain't real America, Todd.
3: Yeah. It's not.
2: It's not. Come on. Right.
4: They can't have their sign, you know, it's been so long since we lost somebody.
2: Well, they can put one off.
3: They can, but
2: that can do it to 3 days.
3: Right.
4: Yeah.
3: It's in the low single digits right now.
2: It's been 3 days since we threw somebody to their death.
4: Come on out. Maybe I'll go to the next one.
2: And there's a sale going on.
4: Yeah. We dropped our prices
2: right
4: since we killed a lady.
2: We dropped our prices like our last client. That's a good saying there. Keep up with that. Sorry, that's a horrible, horrible story.
4: It really is.
3: It is.
2: Horrible.
4: Really is.
2: And it is. And then a base jumper in Utah. This guy was famous. He was on the Super Bowl halftime with Madonna in 2012. I don't remember what he did there, but he maybe walked across something at the Super Bowl. But he's dead. Yeah,
4: I think there was somebody else with him, too.
2: Oh, two people fell in that one? Yeah. Oh, he said he's been known among even base jumpers as being releasing the parachute way too late a lot. I mean, and that was just too late. It's those guys that jump with a parachute in their hand as far as possible and then just let it go.
4: Oh, this was a tandem base jump. I didn't know they did that.
2: So he was with somebody that was just another a novice?
4: Two people harnessed together.
3: Oh, the one guy might have been a guide.
2: Well, the guy that died was the star. He's the famous guy. Yeah.
4: Okay. Yeah.
2: So the other guy might have been just a guy that paid $60. Who knows?
4: Yeah, they offered tandem jumps to inexperienced customers who would be harnessed to a guide wearing the parachute. Promotional videos on the company's website show pairs of people stepping off the edge of towering cliffs and briefly plummeting before their parachutes open. Apparently, this one didn't. And splat.
2: There's a guy. There's a video. We talk about
3: what did he do on stage with Madonna?
2: I don't know. 2012 and Super Bowl.
3: 2012 Super Bowl.
2: Yeah. Best known. He's a daredevil athlete. Did something there. Supposed to look that up. I saw another video of a guy. Two guys standing on like a cliff. And there's guys. You know, those guys just do backflips and just they're parkour kind of guys, whatever. So he's standing there with his buddy. And his buddy does, they're on the edge of a cliff. His buddy does one of those standing backflips. But when he lands, he's kind of forward. And he just starts, he can't stop himself. And he goes over the cliff and dies. And it's not AI, it's real. And we talked about this yesterday. I know you have to live life and enjoy life. But some risks just aren't worth
3: taking.
2: He's
3: got to YOLO.
2: Yeah. Some risks are just not worth taking. And this, like you say, the guy's just kind of doing a backflip on the edge of a cliff. And normally he would probably just land on his feet and stand there. But he lands and then loses his balance a little bit. And he just barely walks maybe 3 or 4 feet and he's off the edge of the cliff. Dead.
3: Yeah. That's the thing about these. You know, right. There's no margin for error.
2: None at all. And Spider-Man guy in the volcano.
3: How many times you been whitewater rafting?
4: Half a dozen.
3: and you never saw anybody fall in?
4: My wife exited the boat one time. Yeah. And she
2: Wex's wife almost died. Remember that?
3: I know. Yeah.
2: Which is fine. A lot of people don't.
4: I pulled her right back. She was in the water for 3 seconds.
2: Our buddy Beast hit a wall, too. He almost died. He hit a wall once. Yeah.
3: A wall, or he
2: said the side of a bridge.
3: Or a rock.
2: I think he hit a side of a bridge or something like that.
3: Yeah, I'm just afraid of bouncing my head off a rock.
2: Yeah.
4: You're wearing a helmet.
3: Yeah, but some
2: right
3: of those,
2: now he is even.
3: Yeah. Although they're probably not moving very quickly right now because I think I read yesterday. The snow melt's done. They didn't get much snow in the mountains.
2: Oh, really?
3: Yeah, and you need some snow melt to make the rivers move. Yeah. So I don't think the rivers are going to be moving very fast this summer.
2: What pushed us is not as dangerous as near all the other stuff.
4: Well, it depends on. There's different classes of rapids, too.
2: Yeah,
4: I mean, you know, if you're doing class twos and threes, it's a fun little float down the river. You know, I've done one where it was all class fours and fives, and that was much more intense.
2: Yeah.
3: Yeah, that sounds like a little bit out of my comfort zone.
4: It was fun, man.
2: Well, your age now.
4: It was a lot of fun. I enjoy it. I would go back and do that again any day. Yeah. Apparently, this guy, the base jumper dude.
2: I don't want to fall out of the water either, Todd. But if I was a lot younger, I probably would have done it 18 or 19.
3: Yeah, I don't know why I'm scared of it. But
2: it's, whatever. Don't do it that.
3: It's just outside of my comfort zone.
4: Yeah. I've never blown up my knee.
2: You flew with the Blue Angels, Todd. You're not afraid of stuff, obviously. You know?
3: No, I am, and I'm not as brave as some people might think I am because I take "quote unquote" adventure vacations.
2: Well, they just involve camping outside.
3: Yeah, sometimes
2: for the rest of us non-adventurers, that's we like hotels, right?
4: Occasionally, he gets licked by a bear too.
2: Oh, that's true. That's
3: sometimes
2: true.
3: I sleep on the ground.
2: Yeah. Shout out, none of us. That's too adventurous for me. I don't want to sleep on the ground.
4: Yeah, apparently, this guy that died on the base jumper.
2: Yeah, yeah.
4: In 2012 halftime with Madonna, he also did that stuff they called a slacklining. It's not quite a tightrope.
2: Right.
4: It's a little wider, but they had like some pedestals, and he walked between them while Madonna was performing.
2: Oh, he did? Okay.
3: Okay. Yeah.
2: He probably had a thing on him, too, in case he fell.
4: I would assume.
2: And just collapsed on Madonna. Yeah, that'd have been a hell of a... Who played this? We're in the who played the 2012 Super Bowl.
4: That would be... Madonna was the headliner.
2: No. What teams played the 2012 Super Bowl?
4: Oh, the teams.
2: Yeah.
4: Oh, well, that's secondary.
2: Yeah.
4: That would be the Giants beating the Patriots.
2: Yes.
3: Oh, was that the...
2: Yeah, that was the helmet catch, right?
3: Plaxico catching the ball in the back of his helmet?
2: I don't think it was Plaxico.
3: Who was it?
2: I don't know. It wasn't Plaxico. I don't think he won a Super Bowl.
4: David Tyree, the helmet catch?
2: Yeah. Was that the same game?
4: I think that was that game.
2: Because he beat him twice.
4: Yeah.
2: Yeah.
4: Yeah, that was that
2: Eli,
4: game.
2: Eli beat the Patriots twice.
4: Yes, because that was the NFC Championship game where Brett Favre had his... Oh, no, that was Aaron Rodgers.
2: Yeah.
4: Oh, that might have been the second time that they beat the Patriots. Yeah, that was the year that Packers went 15-1, and I saw the one in person, and then they went to the NFC Championship game.
2: Lost to the Giants.
4: Got beat by the Giants.
2: Oh, that was a great day.
4: Shut up.
2: Yeah. That was your boy there. Now he's my boy.
4: All right. Yeah, good luck.
2: Yeah. Man, we're going to make the playoffs again. That's all I care about, making the playoffs. Leanne Morgan going to phone the program later on this morning. Got a couple gigs in Omaha coming up. And Rachel Ware going to stop in, too. Rachel's in the studio with us. Nick will be here when he gets here.
4: We assume.
2: When his alarm goes off.
4: If he has one.
2: Nick's dad joined us yesterday. In case you missed yesterday's show, go back and check it out on the podcast. You can check out any show on the podcast. A lot of you people listen to it in order. So you're listening to me right now, and it'll be 2 months from now when you hear this bit, because you got to hear it in order. It's like a soap opera.
4: Yeah, you'll be lost if you just jump ahead.
2: You'll be totally lost.
3: You don't want to go out of sequence.
2: No, you don't. Come on back.
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16: Chance of thunderstorms today. Otherwise, cloudy skies expected. High temperatures reach up to 69. Winds out of the north, 10 to 15 miles per hour. Slight chance of thunderstorms tonight. Lows dip down to about 46. Partly cloudy skies. Partly cloudy tomorrow, high of 67. From the Weatherology Weather Center, I'm meteorologist Jennifer Wojcicki on Rock 95. Currently 59.
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2: This is a good story here. Douglas County, that's Douglas County, Nebraska. That's the Omaha area. Corrections officer, corrections staff member has been arrested after she helped inmates communicate with others outside of jail by letting her use her phone. Heather Robinson, 38, was booked into jail on 5 counts, allowing to commit a committed offender to have unauthorized communication and a felony. Where's the foot rubbing come in here?
3: That was what they had to give her to use her phone.
2: Wow.
3: That was the trade.
2: Yeah. No sex, just a foot rub?
3: Foot rubs. That's it.
2: They're nice when you get them, you know.
3: I mean, yeah.
2: Yeah.
3: But
4: because banging them would have been wrong.
2: You're right. It would have been.
4: But she might as well just bang them because she's in the same sort of trouble.
2: Probably, but it's foot rub. She's not getting charged any sex crimes, though, so because you're not allowed to have sex with inmates. So foot rubbing's probably less.
4: Yeah, well, apparently you're not allowed to have inmates rub your foot.
2: She's playing with herself while they're foot rubbing her, you know.
4: Yeah, we don't know that.
2: Yeah. Well, since this is a local story, at least for, where you guys are sitting there, somebody knows her.
3: Yeah, I don't think she's not charged. Mm-hmm. Like, if she'd have been banging him, this would have been rape or sexual assault. It's just, I mean, it seems like it's a fairly low-level offense.
2: This is lame here. In the arrest report, a bottle of corn syrup which tested positive for Delta 9 THC, stopping before she kills again, was found inside her desk in the classroom.
3: Oh, so she was providing them drugs as well?
2: No, it didn't say that.
3: Was that just for her?
2: Yeah, probably just her, yeah.
4: I am curious.
2: Nice little buzz, get your feet rubbed.
4: Yeah.
2: Pretty nice, man.
4: What's weed inside a bottle of corn syrup do for you?
2: Well, that's just probably the delivery thing, right?
4: I don't know. You know, because if you want the Delta 9 to be effective, you have to decarbolize it, which means
2: she probably bought it. Delta 9 is
3: probably just infused into it's
2: legal,
3: corn syrup.
2: Yeah, it's legal there.
4: I've never heard of such a thing.
2: What, Delta 9?
4: The corn syrup.
2: Oh, okay.
3: Well,
2: they put it in soda. Maybe they put it in corn syrup too.
3: Yeah, it's got to be something that's not going to be noticed in jail.
4: You don't just drop a bud of weed into a bottle of corn syrup and say, hey, I'm going to get high off of this. You got to heat it up.
3: Well, I'm sure it was a product she probably bought.
4: That's why
2: she's helping people get their high school education.
4: That's why you put a fire to, you know, when you're smoking out of a bong or something, you're decarbolizing the weed. And when you're cooking weed, like making brownies, you got to put the weed in the oven at 275 degrees or a little bit better for a certain amount of time.
2: Yeah, she was helping people get their Gedd State degree. For 12 years, she was helping out people get their GED.
3: And possibly trafficking drugs through the GED classroom.
2: Is that what it says?
3: Yeah.
2: Okay.
3: Yeah, it says one of the inmates later told investigators she requested foot rubs in exchange for using her phone. Also aware of narcotics being trafficked through the GED classroom, and it was easy because there were inmates from all different housing facilities that would come to the GED classroom, and then the drugs could be easily spread throughout the facility. So she may or may not have known of that as well.
4: Oh, apparently it's...
2: She's having a bad day today.
4: Like a fast-acting, drinkable liquid gummy.
3: Oh, well, there you go.
2: Heather Robinson. All right. Sorry, Heather. You're having a bad day today.
3: Yeah.
4: And I don't know how they infuse that into the beverage.
2: Well, they sell them everywhere. Yeah, Delta 9 drinks, sodas everywhere. And they work. Nice little buzz.
4: Yeah. Looking forward to purchasing a few. When I go to a state that sells them.
2: No, Delta 9 they have in
3: you can get it
2: Nebraska.
3: No,
4: Delta 9's the good stuff.
2: Yeah, it's still legal in Nebraska, though.
4: Delta 8 is the hemp stuff. Delta 9 is the good weed.
2: I know, but they sell that there.
3: Yeah, I just Googled Delta 9 corn syrup, and it looks like it comes in like a little, like 5-hour energy bottle.
2: Oh, cool.
3: You know, just a little.
2: I'll have to get some.
3: Yeah, looks like it's a commercially available product.
2: And rub some feet. Rub your claws. Hey. Somebody's rubbing that chick's feet just yesterday.
4: Yeah. Wonder if they gave her
2: wonder if she's married, man.
4: Like a pedicure.
2: Yeah. Are you pissed that's
4: next level?
2: Are you pissed strange guys are rubbing your wife's feet?
4: That depends upon your fetish, I suppose.
2: Yeah. True.
3: And I mean,
2: maybe she went back and told him about it.
4: Yeah. You know? And maybe he got all worked up about it.
2: Right.
4: Maybe he likes to hear those stories.
3: Or
2: that sounds like a guy talking firsthand, right there.
4: Tell me more.
2: Tell more about this.
3: Or he's Marcellus Wallace, and he's going to throw you off a balcony for doing that.
2: All right.
3: You know,
2: that's true, right?
3: Yeah. That's
2: right. He did do that.
3: That's a very important argument in Pulp Fiction. You know,
2: right?
3: The foot rub is that
2: cheating?
3: Is that a thing? Mm-mm. You know, does that mean something?
4: No, it depends.
2: I think it's kind of intimate, so I don't think you should be rubbing some other dude's feet, right?
4: Yeah.
2: Or the guy shouldn't be rubbing some chick's feet either.
4: And again, it all depends.
2: I don't think.
4: Your agreement.
2: Well, you're going to be mad.
4: What is your partner?
2: Unless you want to go back and tell you about it.
4: Your partner often has something to say about it.
2: Right.
4: You know, it's like when you're dealing with war, the other guys have something to say about it.
2: Right.
4: When you're going to end a war start a war.
2: Yeah. they don't, Todd.
4: That kind of thing.
2: You just tell them.
4: You're not totally in control of your relationship, and you're never totally in control of the war you start.
2: Right. But if she comes back and tells you about the foot rub, you like that, right?
4: Wow. Well,
2: like that?
4: I mean, it depends.
2: You like it, Todd.
4: Yeah,
2: right?
4: It depends upon, you know, what you're into.
2: Okay.
4: Some guys might not want to hear about it at all, and they just get up and leave, and they'd be mad. But some guys want to hear the whole story.
2: Yeah.
3: Marcellus Wallace was the mad type. Yeah. He's different than you.
2: Right.
4: Yeah. Some people you don't.
2: You're not into foot stuff. You're not hearing about.
4: No.
2: You're not hearing about foot stuff.
4: I know a lot of.
2: But
4: people,
2: other sexual stuff.
4: Maybe. I don't know anybody personally that is a foot guy or a foot person.
2: But sexual. Yeah. Rubbing feet. I mean, getting your feet rubbed is pretty
4: nice. It's a very popular fetish, and Puss made like $150 off of it for a brief period of time.
3: His big old 200 feet,
2: right.
3: But I mean, if you were requested that in the middle of the, like, if she said, why don't you suck on my toes or something? Would you do that?
2: And to the strange girl, the teacher at the jail.
3: Well, no, I mean, just say you were with a woman who all of a sudden in the middle of having sex.
2: If her feet were clean, I would. Yeah.
4: Oh no, normally you would do that before you start having.
2: Yeah,
4: sex.
2: You suck her toes.
3: Okay, well,
2: first.
3: Whatever. Sure. But if you're not into it, and all of a sudden you find out she is, are you going to give it a run? I'm probably going to give it a run.
4: Oh, of course you are.
2: I'll suck a toe.
4: Yeah.
2: If it's
4: you
2: clean.
4: Absolutely
2: right.
4: are.
2: Right.
3: Yeah.
4: Say you just met her.
2: Chicks should suck the guy's toe, too, if it's clean.
4: A couple hours before, talking on the phone, doing your overnight radio shift, and you come over, and she wants you to suck on her toes, you would probably suck on her toes.
2: Another story cloaked in secrecy.
3: Yeah, you don't sound like you made that up.
2: No, he didn't.
4: There's no secrecy. No secrecy. That was the one time I can remember a woman asking me to
2: just
4: suck.
2: To suck her toes?
4: Yeah.
2: You got laid, though, right?
4: No, but, you know,
3: that was a precursor.
4: Right. Yeah. That was foreplay.
3: Right. But yeah, I mean, unless she's...
2: I had my toes sucked once. It was great.
4: Yeah.
2: Came out of nowhere, too. I said, what the hell's that?
3: But she wasn't like, you know, farm girl who walks around the barnyard barefoot type of girl, you know?
2: No. You're going to suck on a clean toe, right?
3: Yeah.
2: Right. Preferably right out of the shower or out of the pool or something like that.
4: Oh, I didn't check on any of that. But they appeared relatively clean.
2: And they didn't stink or anything, right?
4: No.
2: You didn't pull any toe jam out of your teeth, right?
4: It looks like a
3: sock lint.
4: Looked like a suckable toe to me.
2: Was it the big toe? All the toes. Did you go up and down like an accordion or what are they called?
4: I really
3: like a harmonica?
2: Oh, yeah, harmonica.
3: He's playing the blues on her toes.
4: This is a... Where the details get a little
2: nobody
4: bit
2: knows
4: fuzzy.
2: The trouble I've seen. Yeah. What she looked like in a face, man.
4: I seem to recall. You know, they're all cute.
3: At that moment.
2: Right. Yeah, you're right. Yeah. When they call the radio station, they're all cute.
4: They are.
2: The overnight DJ, of course.
4: I remember
2: the night DJ.
4: You know, when I showed up at her place, I was pleasantly surprised.
2: Yeah, I was once, too.
4: Once?
2: Oh, more than once. That was a great gig back in the day. 7 to midnight on a rock station.
4: Sometimes you're surprised.
2: It's called working the phones, man.
4: But it's not that pleasant of a surprise. You know, but you power through it.
2: Yeah, true. What if she was pretty and had these big old hammer toes, man? Like really pretty, nice body, hammer toes.
4: I would have sucked her
2: big
4: toes.
2: Old nasty hammer toes.
4: I'm
2: man.
4: Sucking those toes. Total means to an end.
2: What is means to an end, right?
3: I came in at midnight one night, and the guy before me was leaving to go meet, and he came back much quicker than I thought he was going to.
4: Oh, so he was disappointed.
3: Yeah, he did. Yeah. He did not power through.
2: He had that freshly toe sucking face.
3: I don't. Yeah, you know, I think there was a little action, but not what he was expecting, and she was not what he was expecting. I think.
2: How about two people like instead of the 69 position? Well, they're in the 69 position, but it's toes.
4: They're sucking each other's toes.
3: Oh,
4: yeah. We're talking to a couple who's doing that right now.
2: There's just each person sucking
3: more
2: the
3: of
2: toe.
3: A square, wouldn't it? You'd have to bend your
2: well,
3: bend
2: you have to be the same height.
3: Yeah.
2: The exact same height. You could suck each other's toes without bending
3: around. But that's
2: around.
3: Very rare.
4: As I understand.
2: Very rare, right?
4: The knees bend, so, you know, that would be easy enough to accommodate.
3: I think you'd have to, like, bend
2: I'm
3: at the waist.
2: Close to the same height.
4: Yeah.
2: You have to bend a little bit at the waist because your feet up there.
3: Yeah.
2: Yeah, right.
3: So you'd form more of a box.
2: Although, if you just tilt your feet forward push, they probably go shoot up another half a foot, right, up your ankles?
3: Yeah. That's fair. Yeah.
2: Propose that to your ladies when you get home tonight, guys. I heard on Todd and Tyler this morning, we should try the toe-sucking 69.
4: Mutual toe-sucking.
2: Toe-sucking 69. That sounds, what is that, a band or not? What does that sound like? A TV show, a movie? I don't know.
3: Sounds like
2: toe-sucking 69.
3: Sounds like something you'd order at a barbecue restaurant.
4: Or the name of a barbecue restaurant.
3: Yeah.
2: Toe-sucking 69, yeah. Come on back. We got Rachel Ware when she comes back. Hang on.
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0: chance of thunderstorms. Today, otherwise cloudy skies expected. High temperatures reach up to 69. Winds out of the north, 10 to 15 miles per hour. Slight chance of thunderstorms. Tonight, lows dip down to about 46. Partly cloudy skies. Partly cloudy tomorrow, high of 67. From the Weatherology Weather Center, I'm meteorologist Jennifer Wojcicki on Rock 95. Currently 62.
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2: Chance of thunderstorms today. Otherwise, cloudy skies expected. High temperatures reach up to 69. Winds out of the north, 10 to 15 miles per hour. Slight chance of thunderstorms tonight. Lows dip down to about 46. Partly cloudy skies. Partly cloudy tomorrow, high of 67. From the Weatherology Weather Center, I'm meteorologist Jennifer Wojcicki on Rock 95. Currently 62.
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0: Rock 95 and Aerosmith. It is classic rock that really rocks. Grand Forks County Fair starts today. Gates open at 4 o'clock. A ton of stuff to do. They got a petting zoo. They got a this. They got a that. 4-H. They've got rides. Midway. You can win stuff. Food. Oh, man. The fair food. That's worth the visit right there.
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4: This is your Sports Vape summer forecast. Looking ahead, we're seeing temperatures in the 80s. Lake weekends approaching from the west. 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
5: Chance of thunderstorms today. Otherwise, cloudy skies expected. High temperatures reach up to 69. Winds out of the north, 10 to 15 miles per hour. Slight chance of thunderstorms tonight. Lows dip down to about 46. Partly cloudy skies. Partly cloudy tomorrow. High of 67. From the Weatherology Weather Center, I'm meteorologist Jennifer Wojcicki on Rock 95. Currently, it's 61 degrees.
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Rock 95, classic rock that really rocks. Today is National Root Beer Day, and I was asking people, you know, what's your favorite root beer? Some people here in the office absolutely hate it. It's like their least favorite soda. It's top three for me. Here's the Buggles, Rock 95.

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0: Rock 95 with Joan Jett, classic rock that really rocks. Yeah, the internet is filled with stupid people that do stupid things. And here's a stupid thing they're doing. They're taking hot dogs and they're boiling them in like a blue Gatorade. And then it turns them blue. And then when you eat the hot dog, you have electrolytes. Yeah. They've already got enough nitrate and salt in them. Don't get me wrong. I like a hot dog just like the next guy, but a blue hot dog? Oh, God, that's just... Stop. Just stop, people.
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2: Chance of thunderstorms today. Otherwise, cloudy skies expected. High temperatures reach up to 69. Winds out of the north, 10 to 15 miles per hour. Slight chance of thunderstorms tonight. Lows dip down to about 46. Partly cloudy skies. Partly cloudy tomorrow, high of 67. From the Weatherology Weather Center, I'm meteorologist Jennifer Wojcicki on Rock 95. Currently, it's 61 degrees.
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0: Rock 95, classic rock that really rocks with Pat Benatar. Here's an invention that didn't need to be invented. Chinese company, they've invented a smart toilet, which can drive itself to you and then clean itself after you do the thing. It's not cheap. $13,000. I really, honestly, and you can do it on an app, right? You can control that on the app. Really? Or that we're at that point? We're at that point where we need a toilet to come to us. We don't want to be inconvenienced by going to a bathroom. Really, that's where we're at. I wonder how many of these they'll sell.
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0: overcast skies this afternoon with a chance for storms. Daytime highs approaching 69. North winds 10 to 20 miles per hour. Partly cloudy skies tonight. Slight chance of thunderstorms. Lows around 46. Highs level off around 67. Tomorrow, sunshine mixed with clouds at times. From the Weatherology Weather Center, I'm meteorologist Jennifer Wojcicki on Rock 95. Currently 60.
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Rock 95. The story goes with Joe Walsh as he's mowing his lawn as he looks at the Rocky Mountains and the snow caps. And he wrote this song rather quickly. Rocky Mountain Way, Joe Walsh, Rock 95.

0: Rock 95, classic rock that really rocks with Bon Jovi. And today is National Eat Your Vegetables Day. That was every day growing up in my household. My dog got some. Yeah, he really likes peas until he didn't. And then he left them on the floor and then we stepped him and then I got in trouble. But I'm over it. But the thing is, we had peas a lot. Not a huge fan. Even to this day, not a fan of peas for vegetables. Like some broccoli, a little bit of celery, some carrots. Tomatoes are great. Kraut. You know, cabbage, but only in the kraut form or the coleslaw form. That's the best version, I think, of cabbage. 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
3: Overcast skies this afternoon with a chance for storms. Daytime highs approaching 69. North winds 10 to 20 miles per hour. Partly cloudy skies tonight. Slight chance of thunderstorms. Lows around 46. Highs level off around 67. Tomorrow, sunshine mixed with clouds at times. From the Weatherology Weather Center, I'm meteorologist Jennifer Wojcicki on Rock 95. Currently 60.
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0: Rock 95, classic rock that really rocks with Pink Floyd. World Cup soccer, one of the cooler things I did see is the Japanese team. I think they're playing in Texas. And they got off the plane. They got here. They're wearing their suits. Yeah, looking pretty sharp. And they're wearing cowboy hats for the soccer team. I thought that was pretty cool. In addition to that, I think I shared this with you yesterday. One of the cooler things with the World Cup is that their locker room, in one of the games they played, you know, you shower, you do the towels, you make a mess generally. They cleaned everything. So the person coming in after them who's supposed to clean it didn't have to. That's keeping it classy. That is.
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0: this afternoon, otherwise cloudy skies. Highs level off around 68. North winds 10 to 15 miles per hour. Lows around 46. Tonight, slight chance of thunderstorms. Highs level off around 67. Tomorrow, sunshine mixed with clouds at times. From the Weatherology Weather Center, I'm meteorologist Jennifer Wojcicki on Rock 95. Currently 61.
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That's who he learned how to play guitar from. It's Take the Money, Rock 95.

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0: Rock 95, classic rock that really rocks with Queen. I see the story about a Alabama couple that own a ice cream shop, and they got arrested because someone left like a really poor review about their shop, and they hunted them down. Yeah. I've never left an online review. And if I did, it wouldn't be to run somebody down. I just wouldn't do that. But yeah, we live in a super passive aggressive world. I don't know how to feel about this story. They knocked on the door of a customer that gave them a poor review. I don't know how to feel. I don't know if I'm really against it.
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8: Chance of thunderstorms this afternoon. Otherwise, cloudy skies. Highs level off around 68. North winds 10 to 15 miles per hour. Lows around 46. Tonight, slight chance of thunderstorms. Highs level off around 67. Tomorrow, sunshine mixed with clouds at times. From the Weatherology Weather Center, I'm meteorologist Jennifer Wojcicki on Rock 95. Currently, 61.
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0: Rock 95, classic rock that really rocks. And I've got to get one of these. McDonald's is bringing back their fried apple pies for the first time in more than 3 decades. They'll be available in most U.S. restaurants for a limited time starting June 23rd. So I wanted one today. I want one now. Those were great. Growing up as a kid, those were the things to have. Then they did away with them. But they should bring them back. And they are. I hope they stick around.
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3: Chance of thunderstorms this afternoon. Otherwise, more clouds than sun. Highs level off around 68. Winds out of the north, 10 to 15 miles per hour. Partly cloudy tonight. Chance of thunderstorms, 46. Sunshine mixed with clouds at times. Tomorrow, highs around 67. From the Weatherology Weather Center, I'm meteorologist Jennifer Wojcicki on Rock 95. Currently, it's 66 degrees.
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Rock 95, classic rock that really rocks. Big song for Bob Seger. It was used in Risky Business, that hit with Tom Cruise from the 80s. 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

0: Rock 95, classic rock that really rocks with Billy Idol. It's a White Wedding. Is California going to break off? I don't mean secede from the Union. According to research, stress along the San Andreas Fault in Southern California has reached the highest levels in 1,000 years. That's been the theory. It's like, oh, they could break off any moment. That's why California has earthquakes and landslides, things like that. So will this happen? There's been a ton of Hollywood movies made about it. I don't know. You can never say never. You never know what Mother Earth has planned.
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7: Chance of thunderstorms this afternoon. Otherwise, more clouds than sun. Highs level off around 68. Winds out of the north, 10 to 15 miles per hour. Partly cloudy tonight. Chance of thunderstorms, 46. Sunshine mixed with clouds at times. Tomorrow, highs around 67. From the Weatherology Weather Center, I'm meteorologist Jennifer Wojcicki on Rock 95. Currently, it's 66 degrees.
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0: classic rock that really rocks. Rock 95, Bad Medicine from Bon Jovi. So I just had the strangest thing happen to me. I opened up the mic not 30 seconds ago, and all of a sudden I felt something on my arm, and it was an extremely large black ant. I don't know if it dropped from the ceiling or where it came from, but it scared the bejesus out of me. Me and bugs, not a good thing. Woo, that was a close one. All right, I'm good now. Pearl Jam is coming up next, Rock 95.
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7: Chance of thunderstorms this afternoon. Otherwise, more clouds than sun. Highs level off around 68. Winds out of the north, 10 to 15 miles per hour. Partly cloudy tonight. Chance of thunderstorms, 46. Sunshine mixed with clouds at times. Tomorrow, highs around 67. From the Weatherology Weather Center, I'm meteorologist Jennifer Wojcicki on Rock 95. Currently, it's 64 degrees.
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Rock 95, Pour Some Sugar on Me from Def Leppard. So the next time you decide to speed in your vehicle, make sure that you have a good excuse to go along with it. Some details after Journey. Here's Bad Company.

0: Classic rock that really rocks. Rock 95, Don't Stop Believin' from Journey. Well, here's something that you need to make sure of in your life. If you ever decide, I have got to go somewhere really fast, make sure that you have a good excuse to go along with it. Not that saying that speeding is a good excuse, but anyway, an Arizona woman was arrested June 9th after Highway Patrol clocked her driving 108 miles an hour in Pinal County, far exceeding the 65-mile-an-hour speed limit. The driver stated, are you ready? She was trying to get home fast to be able to watch the reality TV show Love Island. That was her excuse. She's now in what they call car jail. So again, if you decide that you need to speed to get somewhere, make sure you have a good excuse. Danzig, Mother coming up next, Rock 95.
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2: Open 1 mile west of the airport, south side of Highway 2.
3: Chance of thunderstorms this afternoon. Otherwise, more clouds than sun. Highs level off around 68. Winds out of the north, 10 to 15 miles per hour. Partly cloudy tonight. Chance of thunderstorms, 46. Sunshine mixed with clouds at times. Tomorrow, highs around 67. From the Weatherology Weather Center, I'm meteorologist Jennifer Wojcicki on Rock 95. Currently, it's 64 degrees.
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0: classic rock that really rocks. Rock 95, Bad to the Bone from Thorogood. Well, the Minnesota Twins have today off. Kind of a weird day to have off because they only have one game left remaining with the Texas Rangers. But I'll give you the details on the Twins' schedule coming up after AC/DC. 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
5: Chance of thunderstorms tonight. Otherwise, partly cloudy skies. Lows level off around 46. Winds out of the north, 8 to 15 miles per hour. A mix of clouds and sun again. Tomorrow, 67. Partly cloudy. Tomorrow night, chance for showers. Lows dip down to about 48. From the Weatherology Weather Center, I'm meteorologist Jennifer Wojcicki on Rock 95. Right now, 67.
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Details on the Minnesota Twins schedule and having today off. Coming up after AC/DC, here's Van Halen.

0: classic rock that really rocks. Rock 95 shook me all night long from AC/DC. So kind of a weird break in the Minnesota Twins schedule because they do still have one game remaining with the Texas Rangers. But still, they have today off. So it's the Minnesota Twins tomorrow and the Texas Rangers at 1:35. And then they'll be on the road against the D-backs. And it's going to be a late game on Friday at 8:45. And then really late on Saturday, 9:10. But then Sunday at 2:15. That schedule is kind of all over. Coming up next, I've got Autograph lined up. Turn up the radio. 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
9: Chance of thunderstorms tonight. Otherwise, partly cloudy skies. Lows level off around 46. Winds out of the north, 8 to 15 miles per hour. A mix of clouds and sun again. Tomorrow, 67. Partly cloudy. Tomorrow night, chance for showers. Lows dip down to about 48. From the Weatherology Weather Center, I'm meteorologist Jennifer Wojcicki on Rock 95. Right now, 67.
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0: Classic rock that really rocks. Rock 95, Living After Midnight from Judas Priest. So I got a question for you today. Would you feel comfortable going into a fully automated robot-operated convenience store? Would you feel comfortable doing that? And do you think it'll ever happen in this area? Have you ever been into a convenience store that's fully automated and operated by robots? I'll have some details after Pink Floyd. Stone Temple Pilots coming up next. 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
6: Chance of thunderstorms tonight. Otherwise, partly cloudy skies. Lows level off around 46. Winds out of the north, 8 to 15 miles per hour. A mix of clouds and sun again. Tomorrow, 67. Partly cloudy. Tomorrow night, chance for showers. Lows dip down to about 48. From the Weatherology Weather Center, I'm meteorologist Jennifer Wojcicki on Rock 95. Currently, it's 65 degrees.
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Details after Pink Floyd. Here's Ram Jam.

Dungeon!

0: classic rock that really rocks, Rock 95, another brick in the wall from Pink Floyd. So there's something happening in Hong Kong that I guess I hope never happens in this area. They are going to put together the fully automated robot-operated convenience store. That's right. There's not going to be a single live person in the convenience store. You know, maybe it's cool for some places, but I think that it puts people out of work. You know what I mean? And not only that, but there's no way that a fully automated robot-operated convenience store would ever work in a place like L.A. It just would not work. Beastie Boys, coming up next, Rock 95.
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8: Chance of thunderstorms tonight. Otherwise, partly cloudy skies. Lows level off around 46. Winds out of the north, 8 to 15 miles per hour. A mix of clouds and sun again. Tomorrow, 67. Partly cloudy. Tomorrow night, chance for showers. Lows dip down to about 48. From the Weatherology Weather Center, I'm meteorologist Jennifer Wojcicki on Rock 95. Currently, it's 67 degrees.
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0: Rock 95, Lonely as a Night from Billy Squire. If you're looking for something to do tonight late, the Minnesota Lynx have a game. They're going to be out in L.A. I'll give you the details on their schedule and where you can watch it coming up after Bon Jovi. Yet this hour, Pat Benatar is lined up along with Def Leppard, and the Red Hot Chili Peppers are next. 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
3: This is your Sports Vape summer forecast. Looking ahead, we're seeing temperatures in the 80s. 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A 100% chance of somebody forgetting to bring enough vapes. 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
5: Chance of thunderstorms tonight. Otherwise, partly cloudy skies. Lows level off around 46. Winds out of the north, 8 to 15 miles per hour. A mix of clouds and sun again. Tomorrow, 67. Partly cloudy. Tomorrow night, chance for showers. Lows dip down to about 48. From the Weatherology Weather Center, I'm meteorologist Jennifer Wojcicki on Rock 95. Currently, it's 67 degrees.
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3: Chance of thunderstorms tonight, otherwise partly cloudy skies. Lows level off around 46. Winds out of the north, 8 to 15 miles per hour. A mix of clouds and sun again tomorrow, 67. Partly cloudy tomorrow night, chance for showers. Lows dip down to about 48. From the Weatherology Weather Center, I'm meteorologist Jennifer Wojcicki on Rock 95. Currently, it's 66 degrees.
4: Classic rock that really rocks.